and tell you about some things happening here in town tonight, and then we'll get back into the music. All right, we started that set off with Freddie Hubbard with EGAD, live at Fat Tuesdays, New York, 1991. Then we had Ronnie Ball with A Ghost of a Chance, Milt Jackson with What's New, Frank West with June is Busting Out All Over, and Johnny Ray with Pot Liquor Blues. All right, we got some Milt Jackson coming up next, doing a suite of Duke Ellington tunes, and then some Lester Young and some John Ray, and we'll probably get back into some newer stuff after all that. But like I said, here is the list of things happening here in town right now. Six at DBA, Michael Watson and the Alchemy. Six at the Broadside, Ritmo Crew, 10-year anniversary. 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Eight at Holy Diver, Dark Lounge Ministries. Nine at the Domino, Leche, Badzi, Quilt, and Numways. Nine at Siberia, Them All Ghosts with Adam Cat and Derek Dooms. Nine at Tipitina's, Stooges Brass Band and Very Cherry. Nine at the Windsor Court, Bean and the Boys. Nine at No Dice, Abby and the Arsonists. Nine at the Barnett, Basher. 10 at Santos, Touched, a French touch party featuring DJ Phantom 64. All right, we're going to get back into the music now. Here we go. Milt Jackson.

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I'm Flower Man Dan. You're listening to Jazz Spot Show, music to refresh your mind and nourish your soul. Those last two tunes were Sal Marquez with Wayne and then Miles. Before that, we had Lester Young with Body and Soul, Milt Jackson with In a Sentimental Mood, Mood Indigo, and Azure. So a trio of Duke Ellington tunes all mashed up together in a medley. And yeah, that was the last set. We've got 30 more minutes of jazz, and it's time for the video game show. We're going back to the present in the next half hour. Got a lot of good stuff. Well, not a lot. We have 3 to 4 more songs that we're going to fit in this last half hour right after I read you some announcements. Boys Hope, Girls Hope intervenes on behalf of children in need between the ages of 10 and 18 and provides them with a stable home, positive parenting, high-quality education, and the support needed to reach their full potential. They welcome both volunteers and donations. More information is available online at bhghnola.org. Sunday nights at 8 p.m., WTUL's Classical and Experimental Program 2021 rounds out the week with 4 hours of music from the birth of modernism to today. 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A Sunday night feature for nearly 40 years, 2021 airs Sunday from 8 p.m. to midnight here on WTUL.

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I am your host, DJ Kit Kat, and this is the video game music show here at WTL with you every other, that's a little loud, with you every other Friday from 8 to 10 p.m. So the next 2 hours is going to be all video game music and this squeaky chair. And the theme for today is going to be pets and like animal companions, basically any sort of little creature that comes along and helps you on your journey is like their theme music and the such. But anyways, before we get into the tunes, I'm just gonna real quick look over the calendar, and it is not as long as I was anticipating, which is good. But yeah, anyways, right now at Toulouse Theater is Divas Through the Decades. Then also right now, Joy Theater, they got Southern Soul Rising Stars, 8 o'clock. That is also at this moment at Holy Diver is Dark Lounge Ministries. Then an hour from now at 9 at the Barnett JDV by Hyatt is Basher. 9 o'clock at the Domino Lounge, they got Leche, Badsy, Quilt, and Numb Ways. 9 at Siberia, Them Old Ghosts with Adam Cat and Derek Dooms. 9 o'clock, Tipitina's Stooges Brass Band and Very Cherry. 9 at the Windsor Court is Bean and the Boys. 9 o'clock, No Dice is Abby and the Arsonists. And 10 o'clock at Santos will be Touched, a French touch party featuring DJ Phantom 64. I don't know what French touch is, but I'm intrigued by it. Alrighty, guys. If you want to call in, feel free to do so at 504-865-5885. It's just little old me here, and I will say hi. But we are going to start off this pet animal companion set with a little bit of a really nostalgic song. You're tuned into Joystick Jukebox here on WTL New Orleans.

You are tuned in to Joystick Jukebox here on WTL New Orleans, 91.5 FM. I'm DJ Kit Kat, and I am sweating because I had to play something like 15 songs in that last half hour, trying to keep up. All these songs are ridiculously short. That last one was from Tamagotchi Connection, or excuse me, that last one was from No More Heroes. That was When You Find the Cat, John. Then, Tamagotchi Connection, Corner Shop before that, Poochie and Yoshi's Woolly World. Bugaboo Pocket, that's a game with bugs. Spyro, Year of the Dragon, Ghost Trick, Nintendogs, Luigi's Mansion 2, Tales of Vesperia, Sonic Adventure, the first one, Wobble Dogs, Pikmin 4, Hamtaro, Ham Hams Unite, Pets, Bunnies, and Fisher Price Time to Play Pet Shop. It was everything over the last half hour. Thank y'all so much for being tuned in. It is a whole pets animal companion themed show today, and it is proving to be a very extensive show in the sense that I have to find a lot of songs. So we're trying to keep up with it. I have some fail safes in case we don't quite make it, but I think we'll make it. Anyways, enough about that. Let's look real quick into two little things I'd like y'all to know about. Gift of Life is a blood stem cell and bone marrow donor registry, helping children and adults battling blood cancer to find the matches they need when they need them. More information is available online at giftoflife.org or by phone at 800-9-MARROW, marrow. 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Allow yourself to be awash in the soothing sounds of New Age music, ambient downtempo, Berlin School, and other sonically serene distant shores, brought to you by a dedicated rotating cast of DJs to 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morning? And I apparently can't talk anymore, so that means we're going straight back into the music. It's been a long day. Here are some more little animal and pet friend songs. I'm DJ Kit Kat, and you're tuned in to Joystick Jukebox here on WTL New Orleans.

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I'm your host, DJ Kit Kat, and tonight's theme is all about pets and animal companions in video games and their little theme songs to boot. That one was from Super Mario World, of course. It's the Yoshi version of the overworld theme. Then we had the Pikachu Beach theme from Pokemon Yellow, the game Lunar Silver Star Story Complete before that, Mother 3, The Dog Island, Legend of Zelda Ocarina of Time, Fable 2, Shadow of the Colossus, Secret of Mana, Final Fantasy 6, Donkey Kong 64, Flock, and Harvest Moon, A Wonderful Life was everything played over the last half hour. We are hitting a lot of songs in this show. Gosh, I must already be at like 30 at this point. Yeah, I think we are at 30. Really, I felt like that last one in real life, though. Alrighty, let's take a look over at the calendar, see what kind of stuff you could still go out and watch tonight. Right now at the Barnett, JDV by Hyatt is Basher. Also right now at the Domino Lounge, they got Leche, Badsy, Quilt, and Numways. 9 o'clock, this very moment at Siberia, is Them Old Ghosts with Adam Cat and Derek Dooms. Then Tips has Stooges Brass Band and Very Cherry. The Windsor Court's got Bean and the Boys, and No Dice has Abby and the Arsonists. Then 10 o'clock, an hour from now at Santos Bar, they got Touched, a French touch party featuring DJ Phantom 64. So still plenty to go out and see and do, but otherwise, thanks so much for listening to little old me while I play some mostly vaguely animal type tunes today. Just anybody who helps the hero along in their journey or is someone the hero takes care of. And this next one is from one of my favorite games of all time, Donkey Kong Country 2. And I play from this soundtrack all the time, but this is the one where our little parrot friend has to compete in a race. I'm DJ Kit Kat. Feel free to call in at 504-865-5885. This is Joystick Jukebox on W2L New Orleans 91.5.

You are tuned in to Joystick Jukebox here on W2L New Orleans 91.5 FM. I'm your host, DJ Kit Kat. And this is the one and only video game music specialty show here at W2L. And tonight we are doing a pets animal companion type theme tonight. This one is from Pets, Dogs 2, and Cats 2. Then before that was the main theme to Flying Hamster. Then I cheated, and I try usually to not play twice from the same game in one show, but I did another song for Ocarina of Time, sue me. Then we had Haunting Ground before that, Hamster's Life, which I feel like I absolutely had that game. I wish I could tell you for sure, but then before that, Barbie Horse Adventures, Final Fantasy Crystal Chronicles, Digimon World, Kingdom Hearts, Dream Drop Distance, Wild Arms, Mega Man 9, Chrono Trigger, that one was Frog's theme, that was actually a request, thank you for calling that in, Baten Kaitos, and Donkey Kong Country 2. All the stuff that we played in the last half hour, and there's just one more half hour left of this animal pets type theme that we got going on tonight, and then you'll see me again in 2 weeks, but before we get a little too ahead of ourselves, let's look at these two things I'd like to let you know. Is your business ready to recover after the damaging winds and floods of a hurricane? The Governor's Office of Homeland Security and Emergency Preparedness has a checklist for businesses so that they can stay in business despite a storm. Their website is getagameplan.org. And every Saturday morning, the Kids Show with DJ Liz E brings you family-friendly programming to start your day off right. 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Feel free to call in if you'd like at 504-865-5885. To me, it feels like I'm cheating for this next one. It doesn't matter at all to y'all. Y'all don't care. But to me, I feel like I'm cheating with this next one because it's long and I've played it before. But it's great selection of music. I think it's awesome. So hope y'all think it's awesome too. Anyways, you're tuned into Joystick Jukebox here on W2L New Orleans 91.5.

Hey, y'all. Kit Kat coming on to say, yep, I ran out of songs to fit the theme. I really tried my hardest, but gosh, so many songs were only like 15 seconds long. It's really hard. So now we're going to just finish out these last 6 minutes with, I don't know, good music. Thanks so much for tuning in.

Been for Juju Pets, Puppy Palace, Discovery Kids, Parrot Pals, Zoo Tycoon, Donkey Kong Country 3, Sonic Adventure 2. Yep, that was everything. Thank you all so much for being tuned in. Doing these theme shows is a lot of work, but I almost made it. Thank you all for listening. I'm getting tired and it's ready for my bedtime and I'm speaking gibberish. I will see y'all in 2 weeks. Thank you.

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0: DJ Vu, filling in for DJ Serpentina. Awesome music, video game music show by DJ KitKat, doing her joystick jukebox thing. We just heard an awesome track from Builder's Block. We were just like dancing it up here in the studio. So really, really great track and show by DJ KitKat. Yeah,

We're going to get into some music shortly. Let you know who's playing around town tonight. Just a couple last minute bands. 9 o'clock at the Barnett has JDV by, yeah, has JDV. 9 o'clock at the Winter Court has, oh, I'm sorry. 9 o'clock at the Barnett has Basher. I read that wrong. I apologize. 9 o'clock at the Winter Court has Bean and the Boys. 10 o'clock at Santos Bar has Touched, a French touch party featuring DJ Phantom 64. No one knows what that means. All right. Well, we hope you're having a good Friday night. We're going to bring you some eclectic tunes, local, global, what have you. We're going to start off with a kind of a jazzy hip hop stuff by Robert Glasper. Check it out.

money. These motherfuckers ain't with us. 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These motherfuckers ain't with us. Rubber glass burn, buddy. Close your eyes.

systems, ways of viewing the world that they brought into that space to give some sense of order. How come black people didn't go crazy? Because black people did not look to the West for their ideas of God or divine. Whether it be in Haiti with Vodun, whether it be in Brazil with Carambe, whether it be in Cuba with Santeria, whether it be in the United States with the church, the black church, the Negro church.

0: 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And that's simple.
1: Africans are the only group of people who had to hide their heritage and who had the dominant society spend centuries trying to destroy that heritage. While some of that destruction did strip away surface ties, we hope the information presented in this hour allows you to see

0: Yeah, you're right. 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We just heard Jingo doing a track called Fever. That was from their 2010 Strut Rewind album. Before that was a band called K8A doing Reggae Ramise from their War Daji LA album. And before that was New Orleans local born Nicholas Payton doing Afro from his Afro-Caribbean mixtape title track. Yeah, excuse me. Before that was Cabeza de Chivo doing Ocho, and started off that half hour set with Robert Glasper, This Changes Everything, from F Your Feelings. All right, we're going to get back some more music shortly. A couple announcements. Equality Louisiana supports policy initiatives that will make Louisiana a better place for all families. They are currently seeking volunteers all across the state. More information is available online at equalityla.org. 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All right, yeah, I'm DJ Uptown Rilla. We got DJ Vu also in the house. We're subbing for DJ Serbatia, who's off doing fun, awesome, crazy things during the summer. So, yeah, we're going to keep it rolling with some reggae stuff. This is some reaction dub part one doing Centenary. Check it out. We have a good Friday night. Centenary dub.
1: Years of Haile Selassie. Lift up your spirit. Raise your consciousness.

Yo, yo, what's up out there? This is MC Ice-T, and I'm cold lounging on the number one radio station on earth, WTUL, New Orleans.

0: This might be a bootleg or might be before my time.
1: There's also a Bruce Lee that is in this, but L.I. L.I.
0: This is Bruce. So this is Bruce Lee. See, that's what I'm saying. That's not the name of it, though.
1: What's the difference between Bruce Lee and Bruce Lee? Like, did you ever get confused? Why did it all happen?
0: Yeah, because, you know, they thought that we in America was stupid. We wouldn't recognize one Chinese man from another.
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I'm your host, DJ Uptown Rilla, with DJ Vu in the house.

0: throwing down all kinds of Night People jams for you. What are we listening to right now, DJ Vu? Shanghai Express. Some kind of off-the-wall stuff. Before this was Lazy Boy doing Imperial. Before that was Reflection Eternal doing some kind of a wonderful. Before that was Madlib doing 2 for 2 for Dilla from Sound and Ancestors. And then we had some Grey Boy doing Singles Party from their Freestyling album. Then we had some local Mike Dillon doing Tiki Bird Whistle from his Rosewood album. And we had some Connie Price and the Keystones. That was like some, they had some samples from Houseman from Galactic and that really awesome local vibe there with doing a song called All Night featuring Booty Brown. And then kind of starting off that half hour set with some heavy dub by Revolutionary Dub Warriors doing Centenary from Reaction Dub Part 1. All right. Yeah, just real quick. We got 9 o'clock at the Barnett has Basher. And 9 o'clock at Windsor Court has Bean and the Boys. But I'm sure there's lots of other great music going on around town. Hope you have a good Friday night. Hope you're staying cool. We're just chilling up in here, playing some dope music, having lots of fun, and just seeing what the stacks provide for us and just trying to bring it to your ears. So hope you're having a good Friday night.
1: Yo.
0: Yeah.

0: Ladies and gentlemen, the sounds that you're about to hear, can be devastating, to your ear. Ladies and gentlemen, the sounds that you're about to hear, can be devastating, to your ear.
1: Yes, y'all got the legendary Rose Crew in the house. We cooling out, relaxing. My partner Emma Latilla is in the battlefield in action.

party. We finna get funky. Aight. If you are a lover of music, throw one hand up in the air for me right about now. You know what I'm saying?

0: All right, you're listening to WTUL New Orleans 91.5 FM, streaming online, WTULNewOrleans.com. I'm your host, DJ Uptown Rulo. We got DJ Vu in the house as well. We're subbing for DJ Serpentina. We just heard a local band called Crushed Diamond doing a track called Mutopia. Before that was also local band Galactic, doing Love on the Run from their classic Crazy Horse Mongoose album. Before that was Freddie Gibbs doing Deeper. Then we also had The Roots doing Mellow My Man from Roots Come Alive. And before that was some Fela Kuti. And yeah, we're going to get back into some more music shortly. A couple announcements. NOLA Ready is the City of New Orleans online emergency alert system. 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Information includes supplies citizens should have on hand, how to form an emergency plan, what to include in an emergency kit and to-go bag, how to get out of town, and resources for pet owners and business owners. 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Allow yourself to be awash in the soothing sounds of new age music, ambient, downtempo, Berlin School, and other sonically serene distant shores, brought to you by a dedicated rotating cast of DJs to help you usher in a peaceful morning every Sunday from 6 to 10 a.m. I definitely like to listen to that show as well before the stage and screen show, which is my wife's favorite show. All right, this is the last time you're probably going to hear from us. Again, I'm filling in for DJ Serpentina. I normally do the jam band show that's every other Friday, and this is kind of my off Friday. We heard DJ Kit Kat doing the video game music show. I'll be here next Friday doing the jam band show from 8 to 10 p.m. But yeah, hope you enjoy the show. We've been having an awesome time rocking out with all these kinds of tunes. Yeah, we're going to start off this next half hour set with a little slower. Beautiful music by Nola Tet featuring Brian Haas, Mike Dillon, Johnny Vodakovich, and James Singleton. Again, this is going to be Nola Tet. What are we listening to? Do we know? This is the album is Relaxin'.
1: Something to relax.
0: Something to relax with. And we might be hearing Switchback. So, yeah, hope you enjoy the show. 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Have fun.
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Hope that you enjoy. Written by Mr. Louis Cottrell.

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0: 91.5 FM. This is DJ Lapis Lazuli. And you are so tuned into Head in the Clouds. It is currently 12:03 a.m. on this Saturday, June 27th. Shout out to DJ Uptown Ruler for holding it down for the past couple hours. Real solid stuff. Since we're at the top of the hour, I'm going to let y'all know what's happening tonight in the city of New Orleans. As in Saturday, not Friday, Saturday. Starting off at noon, we've got the Black Music Month brunch happening at the Dewdrop Inn Hotel and Lounge at 2:30 p.m. Young Lion Showcase is taking place at DBA at 3 p.m. Dirt Monkey is performing at the Rabbit Hole. At 4:30, we got Kieko Komaki Duo performing at Snug Harbor Jazz Bistro. At 6 p.m., Tuba Skinny is performing at DBA. And at 7, Dr. Lowe and Special Friends. Yes, indeed. They'll be performing at Nola Brewing and Pizza Company. At 7:30, Mahmood Choki and the New World Ensemble are putting on a show at Snug Harbor Jazz Bistro. At 8 p.m., DJ RQ Away is hosting Lan Yap with special guest Brandon Terrell at Tipitina's. Also at 8 p.m., we've got Nail Club, Halves, and Thirds all performing at Mudlark Theater. There's a Jeff Buckley tribute happening at House of Blues. The event's titled Grace. Bingo with Geneva Joy is taking place at 12 Mile Limit. Also at 8 p.m., we've got Lynn Drury performing at Cafe Negril. And Mullet, that's spelled with two L's and two T's. That Mullet is performing at True South. And at 9 p.m., the Love Muscles will be on at Maple Leaf Bar. Also at 9, Blood and Earl are joined by Fen Magus and Gacked to perform at Holy Diver. Also at 9 p.m., we got Chasm Comfort joined by Natash Delordis and DJ Solo X to perform at Bar Redux. Also at 9 p.m., Willie Green Project is performing at Good Measure. We got Dan Deacon with Tashi Delay performing at Siberia at 9. Sadia Idan Duo are performing at the Courtyard Brewery. Dead Magnolia String Band are performing at Brothers 3 Lounge. And Dwayne Dobsey and Zydeco Hellraisers are on at 10 p.m. at DBA. Also at 10 p.m., Emo Prom with the Push Jerks will be performing at the Original Nightcap. Pleasure Saviors Don't Dance, Don't Come is happening at Saturn Bar 10. No Control featuring 360 DJ set is taking place at Santos Bar. And last but not least, of course, Shane Love is performing at House of Blues at 10. Believe it or not, that's what's happening in the city of New Orleans. Check out the website if you have any more information. It's www.wtulneworleans.com. Scroll to the top, select the event calendar tab. You can find out more information about both tonight's events and events for future dates. Alrighty, I'm just going to get back into the tunes. Definitely done enough yapping for now. The first song y'all heard was Summertime by the Sundays because, well, summer has

officially started just as of a few days ago. And up next, I got Widowspeak queued up. Got a new album they just released recently. The album is titled Roses. We'll find out what song I'm going to play. Keep your feet on the ground and your head in the clouds.

Yeah, you tell them. WTUL New Orleans, 91.5 FM. This is DJ Lapis Lazuli, and you're tuning in to Head in the Clouds. It's currently 12:30 a.m. on this Saturday, June 27th, and this public service announcement is brought to you by WTUL New Orleans. The IRS encourages you to be prepared for the year's hurricane season. Electronic records are an easy way to make your financial history portable. You can scan important records such as W-2s, tax returns, and other paper documents onto an electronic format and carry them on a CD or DVD or other electronic storage device. You can also photograph or videotape the contents of your home and or business, especially items of greater value, for tax and insurance purposes. Remember to store these electronic records away from areas at risk or to bring them with you when you evacuate. And how about a promo? That's short for promotional. Every Saturday morning, The Kids Show with DJ Liz E brings you family-friendly programming to start your day off right. 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That's only a short few...

7.5 hours from now. Good stuff. Quick little track review since we started off at the top of the hour at 12 a.m. I went ahead and hit y'all with Summertime by the Sundays. That's in honor of the summer season officially starting the other day. After that, we played No Driver by Widowspeak, Always the Same by Tennis, Sleepwalking by Deer Hunter, Chlorine by Tops, I'll Be by Chebelle, and most recently, you just heard Holy Will by Blood Orange. Yes, indeed. Nice little run of some relaxed and down-tempo indie pop for you. Even a world cut in there. Alrighty, if I'm not mistaken, speaking of world, I got track 8 off of Buena Vista Social Club's self-titled record. I believe this is self-titled. Either way, it's an act out of Cuba, one of my favorites in Latin American music, and I believe the track is titled El Carretero. If I'm not mistaken, that's either Spanish for carriage or the little cart. Well, thank y'all so much for tuning in, as always. Means a lot. You already know what the deal is. Keep your feet on the ground and your head in the clouds.

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1: 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This is DJ Lapis Lazuli, and you're tuned into Head in the Clouds. It's currently 12:59, just a few seconds away from a few seconds away from 1 a.m. on this Saturday, June 27th. I hope the first hour of the day has been treating you well so far, since we're pretty much at the top of the hour, which is right now, 1 a.m., officially. I'm just coming on real quick to let y'all know what's happening tonight in the city of New Orleans. Starting off at 12 p.m., or rather noon, Black Music Month brunch is happening at Dewdrop Inn Hotel and Lounge. At 2:30 p.m. this afternoon, Young Lion Showcase is taking place at DBA. At 3 p.m., Dirt Monkey will be performing at the Rabbit Hole. We've got the Kieko Komaki Duo performing at Snug Harbor Jazz Bistro at 4:30. And at 6, at DBA again, it's Tuba Skinny. At 7, Dr. Lowe and Special Friends will be performing at Nola Brewing and Pizza Company. At 7:30, Mahmoud Chouki and the New World Ensemble will be putting on a show at 7:30 at Snug Harbor. At 8, DJ RQ Away presents Lanyap with special guest Brandon Terrell. That'll be taking place at Tipitina's. Also at the 8 p.m. hour, we've got Nail Club joined by Halves and Thirds to perform at Mudlark Theater, and Grace, or a Jeff Buckley tribute, is taking place at House of Blues New Orleans. Also at the 8 p.m. hour, we've got Bingo with Geneva Joy. That's sexy bingo to ya. That's taking place at 12 Mile Limit. And Lynn Drury's putting on a show, Cafe Negril, also at the 8 p.m. hour, as well as Mullet at True South. At 9 p.m., we've got the Love Muscles performing at Maple Leaf Bar. We've also got Blood and Earl, joined by Fen Magus and Gyakt. They'll be performing at Holy Diver. Also, Chasm Comfort is joined by Natasha Dolores and DJ Solo X to perform at Bar Redux. At 9 p.m., the Willie Green Project is performing at Good Measure, and Dan Deacon is joined by Tashi DeLay to perform at Siberia. Also at 9 p.m., Saria Idan Duo are performing at the Courtyard Brewery and the Dead Magnolia String Band. Or should I say, the Dead Magnolia String Band will be performing at Brothers 3 Lounge. At 10 p.m., Dwayne Dopsy and Zydeco Hellraisers are putting on a show at DBA. The Emo Prom, yes, Emo Prom, with the Push Jerks will be taking place at the Original Nightcap at 10 as well. Also, Pleasure Saviors Don't Dance, Don't Come will be taking place at Saturn Bar. No Control featuring 360 DJ Set is taking place at Santos Bar. And last but not least, also at the 10 p.m. hour, as I mentioned with the other events as well, Shane Love, I believe that's DJ Shane Love to you, will be performing at House of Blues. And that's what's happening tonight.

in the city of New Orleans. 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Quick little track review for the past half hour. At 12:33, you heard El Carretero by Buena Vista Social Club, and you also heard another track from the same album by the same band. That was De Camino a la Vereda. After that, we played Here Comes the Nighttime by Arcade Fire, followed by No One's Better Sake by Little Joy, Don't Be Like That by David Byrne, Never Follow Suit by The Radio Department, and most recently you just heard No Tomorrow by Video Age, which is indeed a local indie pop band. Alrighty, nice little run. If I'm not mistaken, up next, I got the new Samia record for y'all. I hope y'all dig it as much as I do. I take that back. It's not the new Samia record. This is 2023. This is, I guess, her second to last, if not two records ago. But either way, it was released in the past recent three-ish years. And I hope you dig it as much as I do. Keep your feet on the ground and your head in the clouds.

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This is DJ Lapis Lazuli, and you've been tuning into Head in the Clouds. We're currently at 1:33 a.m. on this Saturday, June 27th. Since we're at that half-hour mark, I'm just coming on for a quick PSA and promo, y'all. This public service announcement is brought to you by the New Orleans Regional Traffic Safety Coalition and WTUL New Orleans. New Orleanians are less likely than most to buckle up while driving. However, seatbelts save lives and are required by law, whether you are in the front or back seat of a vehicle. Check out the Friday Night Jam Session show every other Friday from 8 p.m. to 10 p.m. Host DJ Uptown Ruler explores jam bands from the 90s to the present. Journey through the night with a good dose of eclectic, contemporary, psychedelic rock music featuring extended jams. Jam out right here with WTUL every other Friday night. Yes, indeed. Shout out to DJ Uptown Ruler. He was just on right before me to DJ for the 10 p.m. to midnight slot. Now I'm taking over. Mwahahaha. Quick little track review since the top of the hour, starting off at 1:02 a.m., I went ahead and hit y'all with Charm You by Samia, followed by Ballad of the Last Payphone by The New Pornographers, The Who. After that, we played Your Blood by Destroyer, followed by Windows on the World by Cutworms, I Can't Seem to Make You Mine by The Clientele, Nice Day for a Sulk by Bell and Sebastian, The Whole of the Law by Yo La Tengo, Wildly Remote by Memorials, and most recently you just heard Tomorrow Never Dies by Saint Etienne. Yes, indeed. Little fun fact about that song is that that is a demo that was submitted by Saint Etienne for the James Bond film of the same name. Of course, I think we all know how it goes. That ended up getting rejected, and the coveted award of songwriter for that James Bond film, if I'm not mistaken. Oh man, I'm losing it. I'm going crazy. It was Sheryl Crow, I think. Yes, I want to say it was Sheryl Crow. And then you had a funny little outro song that was kind of like a runner-up, I guess, for the theme song for that movie. And I know the other artist we have in the stacks. I can't remember the other artist's name. Apologies. Hopefully it'll come back to me. Well, at least Tomorrow Never Dies. But if I'm not mistaken, up next, we got the debut record that's self-titled by Beach House. Got track two queued up. That's Tokyo Witch. Since we're pretty much approaching the witching hour, I guess you could say. Well, without further ado, thanks so much for tuning in. You already know what the deal is. Keep your feet on the ground, and your head in the clouds.

WTUL New Orleans, 91.5 FM. I'm just coming on real quick for a track review and some parting words. Starting off at 1:37, we played The Witching Hour by Wild Nothing, followed by L'Inconnu by Beach House, Unchanging Window, Chord Simple by Broadcast, Western Skull by Discat Park, that's a local act, and last but not least, most recently, or right now, you're listening to Cocktail Swan by Mute Swan. Yes, indeed. One more track for you. It's the album closer from this new record by a new act by the name of Endearment. It's titled Your Night. I hope y'all dig it as much as I do. Keep your feet on the ground and your head in the clouds.

matter begins. The base is an amalgamation of everything. Rules are not to be played by rebels. The story of never ending. Your introversion led you here. Intuition protected you along the way. Feelings allowed you to be well balanced. And perspective gave you foresight. The top of the mountain is nothing without the

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2: 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I just get sick of commercials. And WTUL doesn't have commercials. And I'm so glad, 'cause commercials make me sad. Yeah, I'm so sick of dumb commercials. I just go, oh, commercials. And WTUL doesn't have commercials. So I stay tuned where radio's not.

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0: When we last left our two friends, they had walked into a strange woman's apartment, only to find her unconscious. On the floor next to her was her favorite Ming vase, smashed to pieces. The two friends look about the apartment.
1: 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But nothing's coming out. There's nothing there.
2: I'm not getting involved with this. I'm leaving.
1: Wait, Larry. Don't go yet.
0: Larry bolts from the strange apartment, practically knocking his friend Todd from his feet as he exits out the front door. Todd enters the apartment, curious to see what has happened.
3: Hi, Mike. What's going on? Why did Larry...
1: 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There's nothing coming out over WTUL.
3: Wait, look behind you, at the broken Ming vase. There's some kind of vapor rising from it.
1: Oh, my God. What is it?
0: The vapor forms into a mysterious spirit that hovers about the ceiling. Mike and Todd fall silent as the spirit speaks.
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0: Hi, this is Steven from Jane's Addiction, and when I'm in New Orleans, I'm forced to listen to 91.5 WTUL. Thank you.
1: I want to take this minute to introduce you to my people. This is Mr. Bugs Henderson over here from Tyler, Texas. This is Fancy Space, world-renowned female drummer of distinction on the percussion section. This is the captain on the bass from Fort Worth, Texas. My name's John Nipsinger, and we want to do a little Texas blues.

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1: 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I'm Ray Charles.

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2: 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Jimmy Scav from Dung Heap Army will be there. 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

Hey, this is Frank Black. That's right, Frank Black on WTUL 91.5 FM New Orleans, progressive stereo rock music. In the future, maybe you can see me in Las Vegas with Henry Rollins on the Hank and Frank crooning hour down at one of the better casinos someday when you're older and have more money to spend.

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It was my first job in broadcasting, and it's been downhill ever since. Happy anniversary.

If they tell you to go to war, don't do it, because nowadays there's no such thing as fighting for your own land. It's all fought over the government, and it's all fought over the corporations, and as we know, they don't give a shit about us. 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Don't fight. 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
1: Yes, I'm looking for a radio for my rectangle dog. He's got airplane ears to get in his bowl when he tries to eat.
0: Oh, that's interesting. What type of radio are you looking for?
1: A rectangle radio, naturally. What other radio would a rectangle dog want?
0: That's a very good point. Here's one you might like.
1: That sound isn't good enough for man's best friend.
0: Well, we have also got this one in stock. Yes, it's a dog town.
1: It's a dog town. Yes, it's a dog town. Gee, that sound will please him more than a tasty bone. I'll take that radio.
0: Okay.
2: WTUL pleases every ear.
1: Even airplane ears.

0: have it. We've got pretty much a summation. We started out, covered a lot of territory here this afternoon through Dr. John's recording history and on through, which, as I said earlier, is deeply intertwined with the music history of New Orleans rhythm and blues. And fortunately enough, we had George Porter here in the studio today. I'd like to thank you for coming, George, and thank you too, Mac.
1: Yeah, you're right.
0: And you know, I hope the best of luck to y'all personally and to other musicians in the city too.
1: And I like to say, whenever I'm in town, I like to listen to WTUL right here in New Orleans. And I hope everybody else is checking it out.
2: Top of the line.
1: Yeah, you're right.
0: Well, thank y'all a lot. Let me close right now with a selection, the title cut from In the Right Place, Dr. John's 1973 hit. And I hope all of y'all realize y'all were in the right place this afternoon.

the city, New Orleans. Nighttime. I've got a job to do and I'm on the streets. I wander down 100th, but the darkness reveals nothing. As I edge past 97th, I pick up the scent. The grimy streets begin to glow and the mist begins to dissipate as I turn down 93rd. Finally, just a few blocks ahead, I see it. It hits me like a slap in the face or a slug from a 45. WTUL, New Orleans, 91.5 FM. I think this is the start of a beautiful relationship.

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Good morning. You're listening to WTUL New Orleans 91.5 FM. Good morning. Good morning. This is Deji Grimace, and I just walked in the studio, and I will be here for the next 2 hours with Laura Palmer's Secret Mixtape, playing all songs Wonderful and Strange. Anyway, a big shout out to DJ Lizzie, who subbed in for my show last week. I was out of town.

That just put out a reissue, and I'll talk about that in just a few minutes. Before I kick in and start playing some music, though, I do have an event calendar to tell you about. Noon at the Dewdrop Inn Hotel and Lounge, it's the Black Music Month brunch. 2:30 at DBA, Young Lion Showcase. A Dirt Monkey will be at the Rabbit Hole at 3 p.m. 4:30 p.m. at Snug Harbor Jazz Bistro is Kiko Kamaki Duo. 6 o'clock at DBA is Tuba Skinny. 7 o'clock, Nola Brewing and Pizza Company is Dr. Low and Special Friends. Marmon Shuki and New World Ensemble will be at Snag Harbor Jazz Bistro tonight at 7:30. 8 o'clock at Tipitina's, it's DJ RQ Away, Lanyap with special guest Brandon Terrell. Let's see. 8 o'clock at Mudlark Theater, it's Nail Club, Haves and Thirds. 8 o'clock, House of Blues, New Orleans, it's Grace. It's going to be a Jeff Buckley tribute. 8 o'clock at 12 Mile Limit, it's Bingo with Genevieve Joy, a sexy bingo. 8 o'clock at Cafe Negril, it's Lynn Drury. 8 o'clock at True South, Mullet. The Love Muscles will be playing at 9 p.m. at the Maple Leaf Bar. Blood and Earl, Fen Mangus, and Gacked will be at Holy Diver at 9 p.m. Bar Redux at 9 p.m. tonight is Chasm Comfort, Natish Dolores, and DJ Solo X. Willie Green Project will be 9 p.m. at Good Measure. 9 o'clock at Siberia, it's Dan Deacon with Tashi DeLay. And let's see what else we got going on here. 9 o'clock at the Courtyard Brewery, it's Sarah Eden Duo. 9 o'clock at Brothers Third Lounge is Dead Magnolia String Band. 10 o'clock at DPA, it's Dwayne Dopsy and the Zydeco Hellraisers. 10 o'clock at Saturn Bar, it's Pleasure Saviors, Don't Dance, Don't Come. 10 o'clock at Santos Bar, it's No Control featuring 360 DJ Set. And Shane Love will be at House of Blues tonight at 10 p.m. Lots of stuff going on. Yeah, a lot of great local stuff going on. Anyways, I saw a few things on that list that sort of sparked my interest. Hopefully you did too. Anyway, so I think I'm going to kick my show off. A friend brought this to my attention, knowing that I'm a huge 4AD fan. If you don't know this label, it's a UK label that put out the Cocteau Twins, Dead Can Dance, the Pixies were on it, Throwing Muses, a lot of different artists, but definitely if you were sort of in the shoegaze, dreamgaze world, you probably at one time were on the 4AD label. But they've put out a lot of, like, just recently, though, like Future Islands was on 4AD. And so, you know, their catalog is huge and it's great. And a friend brought to my attention that Swallow, a band that was on 4AD in 1992, that I'd never heard of, and I was really surprised by this. They were a London duo who kind of were sort of old underground, and I guess sort of in the UK, sort of shoegaze world, were sort of a cult classic. Brand new to me. I didn't know they existed, and I was just kind of shocked by this. But they have put out a reissue of their 1992 album, Blow, and then they also had put out another sort of EP off 4AD called Blowback, and so they've just reissued it. It just came out early this month, and they're calling it Blown, where they've repackaged both Blow and Blowback together, and gave it a listen this week, and it's really good. So I'm excited to sort of start my show off with this. If you are a 4AD fan or a Swallow fan, yeah, anyway, this is for us who perhaps didn't even know Swallow existed. So without further ado, here's a reissue of Blow with the song Love Sleep. This is Swallow. Anyway, stick around. I will be here until 8 a.m., and there will be a covers war. Maybe I'll talk about it a little bit at 6:30.

And you're listening to WTUL New Orleans 91.5 FM. Good morning, good morning. This is DJ Grimace, and I am here with Laura Palmer's Secret Mixtape, playing all songs, wonderful and strange. And that's one of my favorites. That was Marissa Nadler with her version of In the Air Tonight. Oh my goodness, I love that one so much. She has such sort of an ethereal voice that just kind of takes that song in a different direction, a little bit darker. Love it so much. Hopefully you're enjoying that this morning, early this Saturday morning. Before that was Pip Blom, put out a 2026 edition of the song Hours recently that I've been kind of playing a lot on my downtime, so hopefully you enjoyed that. And then Wet Leg off the Help 2 release. We've been playing this a lot around the station. This was a sort of a new addition to the station that War Child Records put out. Anyway, the song was Obvious. And then before that was Yuma Zuma with the song Bashful on the Sugar that they released in 2025 and put out just a latest release recently as well, an entire album. And then I was feeling in the mood for Lush. Maybe it was just all this talk about 4AD and everything like that, that I had to kind of run into the stacks and dig out some Lush this morning. So that was the song Hypocrite off the release Split that they put out in 1994. And then before Lush was Modest Mouse with the song Life's a Dream off their latest release, An Eraser and a Maze. And then I talked a little bit when I started the hour off about the artist Swallow reissuing their release Blow and Blow Back. The 2026 remastered version is now called Blown, and the song I played for you was Love Sleep that was also put out on 4AD. And I was talking to a friend about this release, and you know, we were talking about kind of if you were listening to the song and you could sort of hear the guitar in there and how much that guitar just reminds me of you know, the Cocteau Twins, but also just kind of the shoegaze guitar that sort of kind of developed like late 80s, early 90s. And that's kind of what made me run and grab some Lush, because definitely I feel like Lush, My Bloody Valentine, there's a few others that when you listen to some of their music have that same kind of guitar vibe to it. So anyway, hope you all are having a really good Saturday morning. I wasn't here last week, and so I'm just excited to be back in the station. And there's going to be a covers war at 7 a.m. And this is the only hint I'm going to give to you. And that is In the Air Tonight, I would sort of classify that as sort of a comfort song. You know what I mean? It's one of those songs that when a cover comes on, even when the original comes on, you're probably going to sing along to it, right? And certainly when a cover comes on, you're just like, oh, that's great. So this week's covers war sort of falls into that. I'm picking a group from the 90s that some people are very passionate about. And the other clue that I will give for this week's covers war is a covers band recently did this album from start to finish for this entire band a few weeks ago, and I actually went and listened to it live. So if you know what I'm talking about, you know what I'm talking about. And if you don't, then you'll just have to stick around at 7 a.m. because that's the only hints I'm giving for this week's covers war, but that will be happening around 7 o'clock. Before I kick in and play some more music, I do have some public service announcements to tell you about. Have you or a loved one been impacted by incarceration? Do you want to make a difference in the city's criminal justice system? New Orleans Voices for Accountability, or NOVIS, is looking for new volunteer members. NOVIS is a community-led organization pursuing racial justice in the criminal legal system and advocating for a reduction of New Orleans jail population. More information is available online at nolavoices.org or by email to info@nolavoices.org. And Joystick Jukebox is WTL's video game music specialty show. Recharge your soul with an abundance of beeps and bops written for consoles, handhelds, PCs, you name it. For gamers and non-gamers alike, anyone can find something to bob their head to on Joystick Jukebox every other Friday night from 8 to 10 p.m. And if you haven't had a chance to listen to it, totally listen to it. You will become completely addicted to this show. It is, when it was first sort of thrown out there, I was like, what? What is this going to be? And
It's amazing. So anyway, if you haven't given that a chance, that's Friday nights from 8 to 10 p.m. only here on WTUL. Well, thanks so much for joining me this morning. I'll be in until 8 a.m. Next up, since we're talking about reissues, I played this a few times, I think, in the last couple months. This is artist 22 Beaches, and this is their recordings from 1980 to 1984 that were recently re-released on Seated Records. Seated Records is run by DJ and collector Pigeon Steve, and he kind of found sort of these unreleased things, rare compilation tracks, unreleased recordings, and decided to sort of repackage them and put them out. And I love it when people do that. I actually have a friend in Seattle, and that's kind of his thing. He has a tiny little label that he goes and he's talked to me before where he's literally been in people's attics looking for unreleased recordings of some of his favorite bands, and he's found them. And I think it's kind of cool when collectors and enthusiasts are like, I remember that band from 25 years ago. I'm going to try to re-release their stuff or release stuff that was never released or put on vinyl. And so here I'm going to play for you off their recordings from 1980 to 1984, the song Dust. Anyway, stick around. I will be here until 8 a.m.

To WTUL New Orleans 91.5 FM. Good morning, good morning. This is DJ Grimace, and I'm here with Laura Palmer's Secret Mixtape, playing all songs wonderful and strange. And that was some new stuff from the Bug Club with the song Full Grown Man off the release Very Human Features. We've been playing it a lot in the station. It's sort of a brand new addition to the station, and I'm loving it. I'm always finding excuses to play it, so happy to share that with you this morning. And then before that, because I was in the mood for Lush and I was talking about 4AD and Swallow, I had to go back in the stacks and find some My Bloody Valentine. And so that was Only Shallow, a remastered version off the release Loveless. And then before that was Lana Del Rey's with her cover of I'm Afraid of Americans that she put out in 2018. Felt like, you know, we're all sort of gearing up for the 4th. Why not kind of throw that out there? And then Goon with their song Begin Here that they put out. They released that single in 2025, and they put out a longer album this past year. And then 22 Beaches, I started the hour off with the Dust recordings from 1980 to 1984 that were just put out on Seated Records, and the song I played for you was Dust. And I hinted a little bit about what Covers War may be, and I'm going to probably jump into Covers War in just a couple minutes, but before I do have an event calendar to tell you about. Lots of things going on around town. Noon at the Dewdrop Inn Hotel and Lounge, it's the Black Music Month brunch. 2:30 DBA, the Young Lion Showcase. 3 o'clock at the Rabbit Hole, Dirt Monkey. Kiko Kamonki Duo is 4:30 at Snug Harbor Jazz Bistro. 6 o'clock at DBA is Tuba Skinny. 7 o'clock at Nola Brewing and Pizza Company is Dr. Lowe and Special Friends. 7:30 Snug Harbor Jazz Bistro, Mamu Ishuki and New World Ensemble. 8 o'clock at Tapatina's is DJ RQ Away Lan Yap with special guest Brandon Terrell. 8 o'clock Mutlarg Theater is Nail Club, Haves, and Thirds. Grace, a Jeff Buckley tribute's happening tonight at 8 p.m. at the House of Blues. 8 o'clock at 12 Mile Limit is Bingo with Genevieve Joy, and it's going to be a sexy bingo. 8 o'clock at True South is Mullet. 9 o'clock Maple Leaf Bar, The Love Muscles. 9 o'clock at Bar Redux is Chasm Comfort, Natasha Dolores, DJ Soul X. 9 o'clock Siberia, Dan Deacon with Tashi DeLay. 9 o'clock at the Courtyard Brewery is Saria Eden Duo. 10 o'clock at DBA is Dwayne Dopsey and the Zydeco Hellraisers. 10 o'clock at Saturn Bar, Pleasure Saviors, Don't Dance, Don't Come. 10 o'clock at Santos Bar is No Control featuring 360 DJ Set. And 10 o'clock at House of Blues tonight is Shane Love. So lots of stuff going around town tonight. Anyway, I hope you're having a really good Saturday morning. So the hints I gave about what Covers War was going to be was after I played Marissa Nadler's song, I talked about sort of music that's sort of like comfort songs. You know, we all have sort of comfort food, and I think a lot of us probably also have comfort songs. And I think this falls into that. And what I'm talking about is the Weezer Blue Album. And I, big in the 90s, did this album from start to finish a couple weeks ago at the Broadside. And they've done it a couple years in a row. And this was my first year attending. I'm going to say the following. I am not a Weezer aficionado. And going to that live show reminded me that I enjoy Weezer, but I am not a Weezer fanatic. And I have, there's so many people who attended the show that all were. And I was like, I love it when people are huge fans because, you know, there's nothing wrong with that. I feel like in the world where everyone's too worried about, you know, is that cringe or not? I love the fact when people are huge fans and they show up and they know every song and they're going to sing it at the top of their lungs. And so I had a great time, and I had a great time because the audience was having a great time. And I think that's really important when you go to shows. And so it reminded me, like, what I love about covers as well, and certainly what I love about cover bands, which always get a bad rap, and I don't understand, because cover bands, like, what's not to love about a great cover band? Anyway, it was a great show, and it got me thinking about Covers War and how I've never featured a Weezer cover. And one of my favorite artists from Seattle actually did a Weezer tribute album, actually did the Blue Album from start to finish. And who I'm talking about is Jen Champion. She's based out of Seattle. She was lead singer of Carissa's Weird. She's gone on to do a lot of solo work, and
does an amazing

amazing version. And I haven't declared her the winner yet, so calm down. But she does a great version of Buddy Holly. So that to me is sort of a comfort song. As you know, the song Buddy Holly was on Weezer's Blue album that came out in 1994. And actually, that song was released in September 7th, 1994, which would have been Billie Holly's 58th birthday. And what's interesting is that when they were talking, River Cuomo, who actually was inspired to write Buddy Holly, he wasn't sure that he wanted to include it on the Blue album. He thought it was a little too cheesy. But actually, Rick Ocasek, who produced the Blue album, and you know, Rick Ocasek, The Cars, which I didn't actually realize Rick Ocasek had produced that album. And now, like, sort of going back and listening to the album and knowing that, I'm like, oh, that totally makes sense. Well, anyway, he persuaded them to include that song on the Blue album. And then, as you know, there you go. It became a huge song. So I've picked two covers of this song that, I don't know, sort of give it a little bit different vibe. Because as I talk about covers every week, you know, some of my favorite covers are those songs that people take and then sort of make it into their own. And I think Jen Champion does that. And we will have a second contender, and I'll talk about that person. But our first contender in this week's Covers War is, here is Jen Champion with her version of Buddy Holly that she put out in 2021 when she did her own version of the Blue album from start to finish. So stick around. We will have contender number two.

And that was our first contender in this week's Covers War with Weezer's Blue Album. That was Jen Champion out of Seattle, Washington. Put that out in 2021, did the entire Blue Album. And that was one of my favorites off that entire album. As you can tell, she like slows it down a little bit. There's certain lyrics you catch that you don't catch in the original. And yeah, definitely puts her own spin on it. Well, our second contender will not be doing Buddy Holly. our second contender will be doing the song Holiday, and they're called the band that will be featured is Steady Holiday, based out of Los Angeles. And they put their version of Holiday out in 2019 off a little B-side that they were doing. And again, a sort of a different vibe than the original. So without further ado, here is our second contender in this week's Weezer's Covers War.

And that's the second contender in this week's Covers War. That was Steady Holiday with their version of Holiday, the ninth song off the Blue Album. And this is a really hard one because I think both of the covers of those songs, first of all, for the Blue Album, those are actually my two favorite songs. And with Holiday honestly probably being more my favorite song than Buddy Holly. But Jen Champion, there's something that she does to the song Buddy Holly that, for whatever reason, it is one of my favorite Weezer covers of all time. And so I picked Steady Holiday because to kind of go up against her, because I thought if anyone perhaps could sway me into not choosing Jen Champion as my favorite Weezer cover, it could be Steady Holiday with their version. Anyway, they put that out in 2019 on Barsook Records, whereas Jen Champion put hers out in 2021. But I think you can tell, I'm already talking about it, I think you know who the winner is for me. I think the winner of this week's Covers War for best cover off of Weezer's Blue Album, I think, has to go to Jen Champion. You know, she was dedicated. She did the entire album and released it. And there's something about what she does to Buddy Holly, slowing it down. And I don't know, it just makes it, for me, it just sort of makes it a really very cool, different take on that song. I kind of like the slowed down version there. I'm going to say it. And if you're a Weezer fan, I know you're going to disagree with me. But that's okay. Anyway, thank you for joining me for this very controversial Covers War. I can't wait to hear from some Weezer fans who tell me that I completely got it wrong. Anyway, we will see next week. I will be here next Saturday. I haven't decided what cover songs to do. But if you ever have a favorite artist or a favorite song that you would like to have featured on Covers War, you can always call me here at WTUL at 504-865-5885. And I think with Weezer, it kind of makes me think of the Beastie Boys. That's all kind of my comfort music right there. And I talked about this a few weeks ago, that Mike D has actually put out a couple singles. He was actually playing some very small sort of underground shows in California. His son was actually opened for him. And everyone's pretty excited about it. I'm excited about it. And I've played it once before. And if you missed it, I'm going to play it again. And I was sort of in the mood. So here is Switch Up, a latest release from Mike D. No one kind of really knows what he's going to be doing this year. He's been just sort of sprinkling these little releases here and there, but I'm here for it and I'm excited about it. So here is a new release from Mike D, Switch Up.

0: Someone just threw a rock through the window. Will you please hand me the note that was tied to the rock? I'll read it to you. It says,
1: walk with me.

And you're listening to WTUL New Orleans 91.5 FM. Sorry, I had to grab the microphone there. Having a really good time in the station this morning. Anyway, that was some new stuff from Aesop Rock with the song Secret Knock off his latest release, Black Hole Superette. Kind of in the mood for that after some new stuff from Mike D. Anyway, this is DJ Grimace with Laura Palmer's Secret Mixtape, and I'll be here for another half hour, and then it will be DJ Lizzie with the kids show, so please stick around for that. Before I kick in and sort of finish up my last half hour here in my show, I do have some public service announcements to tell you about. Let's see, where are they? Okay. Make Music NOLA provides music education to underserved students in New Orleans. Started in 2012, Make Music NOLA educates hundreds of students in their string and general music programs in 9 locations across the city. 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And Sunday nights at 8 p.m., WTL's Classical and Experimental Program 2021 rounds out the weekend with 4 hours of music from the birth of modernism to today. Each week, DJ Pennebaker explores a range of styles and sounds from contemporary compositions to 20th century classics, with excursions into the electronic music and the avant-garde. A Sunday night feature for nearly 40 years, 2021 airs Sundays from 8 p.m. to midnight, only here on WTUL. Well, thank you so much, folks. I've been in since about 6 a.m., and if you didn't know, I'm DJ Grimace, and I will be here every Saturday morning from 6 to 8 a.m. this entire summer. Last weekend I wasn't here, I will admit, and I will not be around one weekend in August, but otherwise I will be here every Saturday morning with you as you drink your coffee or head into work or whatever you may be doing at 6 a.m. to 8 a.m. on Saturday mornings. Anyway, had a really good time with Covers War. As you know, I did Weezer. If you're a Weezer fan, please be gentle. Please be kind. I've never pretended to be, you know, a Weezer aficionado, but I tried. I tried. Anyway, if you have any suggestions for Covers War this summer, and you're like, you know what, I've always wondered about this band, or this is one of my favorite songs, I wonder what DJ Grimace can do with it, please give me a call at the station. Always interested in what other people like want to listen to. And speaking of which, we've got some new stuff in the station that I'm excited to play this next half hour, and that includes some new stuff from Courtney Barnett. She put out Creature of Habit just recently. It's the first album that she's put out in 4 years. You know, I felt like a few years ago, wherever you went, there was Courtney Barnett either playing live, you know, doing some collaborations with Kurt Vile. You know, she came to New Orleans, I think in 2023 or 2022. I caught that show and she's amazing live. So I've been pretty excited. I've been one of those fans that's been waiting for new music. And I was pretty excited to see that she has on her album collaborated with Waxahachie. Also a big fan of Waxahachie. And so that's what I'm going to play off this album for you is the song Sight Unseen that features her with Waxahachie. Again, this is off her latest re-album, A Creature of Habit, that was just, I think, released in the last month. Anyway, please stick around. I'll be here for the next half hour, and then it will be DJ Lizzie with the kids show.

0: Good morning, my friends. You are listening to WTL New Orleans 91.5 FM. That was a hooray for the riffraff, right?
1: Yeah.
0: Hungry ghost right there. DJ Grimace is back. I hope you enjoyed her having back, and I had fun filling in for her last week. I missed out on the Weezer covers, though, today. I'm going to have to go back and listen and see how I feel about those as a Weezer fan.
1: Don't shoot the messenger.
0: But it is time for the kids show, and I'm kind of excited. I don't know if you guys know, but the dragon slide inside Storyland just has been redesigned and revamped and opened up to the public again. So we got a dragon story time with some dragon songs later in the show planned. There's also some new music out, so I've got that planned too. First, though, let's go through the calendar of events and tell you what's going on around town. Over at the Dewdrop Inn at noon, it's Black Music Month brunch. The Young Lion Showcase is at DBA at 2:30. 3 o'clock at the Rabbit Hole, it's Dirt Monkey. Kaiko Kamaki Duo is at Snug Harbor at 4:30. DBA at 6 has Tuba Skinny. Dr. Lowe and Special Friends are playing at NOLA Brewing at 7 p.m., 7:30 at Snug Harbor, it's Muhammad Choki and the New World Ensemble. DJ RQ Away Langyap with special guest Brandon Terrell is at Tipitina's at 8. At the Mudlark Theater, you can catch

Measure at 9, it's the Willie Green Project. Dan Deacon with Tashi DeLay is at Siberia at 9, while over at Courtyard Brewing at 9, it is Saraya Iden Duo. Dead Magnolia String Band is at Brothers 3 Lounge at 9. 10 o'clock at DBA, it's Dwayne Dupsey and the Zydeco Hellraisers. The Original Nightcap at 10 has the Emo Prom with the Push Jerks. Pleasure Saviors Don't Dance, Don't Come is at Saturn Bar at 10. While over at Santos, that's 10, it's No Control featuring 360 DJ set. And finally, 10 o'clock at the House of Blues, it is Shane Love. All right, let's get started. Keeping with my dragon theme for today, I thought for our cartoon theme song, I'd do the theme song or opening song from the old cartoon movie, The Flight of the Dragons. Surprise, surprise, I actually didn't know this back when I watched the cartoon, but when I was trying to find the theme song, I didn't realize that Don McLean did the theme song for Flight of Dragons. So yes, the guy who sings American Pie did the Flight of Dragons theme song. So here we go, Flight of Dragons starting off our show this week. As always, if you want to reach me, it's 865-5885, and you are listening to WTUL New Orleans, 91.5 FM.

There was a time between the waning age of enchantment and the dawning age of logic when dragons flew the skies, free and unencumbered.

Look down there, Gorbash, my friend. On that troubled earth below us, confusion and chaos reign. All mankind is facing an epic choice. A world of magic or a world of science. Which will it be?

Alrighty, that is Allegra Levy right there with Los Animales. You are listening to The Kids Show on WTUL New Orleans 91.5 FM. I'm DJ Lizzie, here with you every Saturday from 8 until 10 a.m. Before Allegra Levy, we also do, I want to give a shout out to her because she just won. New York City was having a competition to write a little jingle to introduce their new Child Care for All, I think, initiative, and she won it. So congratulations to her. Before that was Brighter Light Brigade with Pancakes on a Sunday Morning. We heard Pierce Freelon in there with a new song, Whoopity Woo. That was off his album Black Boy Glow. We also heard You and Us in there with Good Vibes Only. Dan Zanes, Claudia Eliza, and Yorana Sobrino did Bright Morning Song. We heard Esther Crow with Harum Diddy Diddy. Musica by Sonia De Los Santos in there. And we start off with The Flight of the Dragons theme song by Don McLean from the movie of the same name. All right, we got a couple announcements for you and then back to the music we go. If you need to evacuate for a hurricane, having important documents ready to go can help get your recovery process started quickly and efficiently in the worst cases. Keep important papers in a fireproof, waterproof box or safe in your home next to the emergency kit. Store copies in an alternate location, such as a safe deposit box, workplace, or trusted friend or family member's home. You can make electronic copies and keep them on a flash drive or CD in your emergency kit, email copies to yourself, or upload them to a cloud storage service. Other important documents to include are birth certificates, passports, social security cards, insurance policies, deeds, mortgages, leases and loan papers, lists of medications, allergies and medical equipment, photos of valuable belongings you may want to include in an insurance claim, and contact information for doctors, relatives, creditors, and utilities. More information on preparing for hurricanes is available at ready.gov/hurricanes. 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Allow yourself to awash in the soothing sounds of new age music, ambient downtempo, Berlin School, and other sonically serene distant shores. 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Coming up next on the show, let's see. We got some new music from Alma's Way come in, but right now, let's do Les Grandes Elephants from Abla Blah Blah. 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

WTUL New Orleans 91.5 FM. I'm DJ Lizzie. This is the Kids Show here with you every Saturday from 8 until 10. It is just after 9 o'clock. We just heard right there Young Folkies with BU. Frances England did Glue. We also heard Uno, Dos, Tres, Andre with Rainbow. Todd and Tina did Silly String. We had a brand new song, actually a couple brand new songs in there in a row. We had Divinity Rocks with Welcome to the Cookout. Lori Berkner Band did Roller Coaster. We also heard Latchy with Fidget, which I think I may have played Fidget on a prior show maybe a month or two ago. It was the first single that she released, and she's got a second one I think I played a couple weeks ago too. And then before that, got some calls about it, asking what it was. That was Camden Boy and Kiribou. They are brothers and sister. I think they're like 10 years old. The song was called Super Dupa. I know they have a YouTube channel with their parents, but that is their first single right there. So that was Super Dupa. We also heard Michael Hurst in there doing a cover of Our Lips Are Sealed, part of his 80s songs from the 80s project. We had a brand new song from Alma's Way. It was I'm the World's Greatest Everything. We also heard Imagination Movers in there with Cuckoo Bird and Bug Friend with Letter Y. And we started off with Abla Blah Blah doing Les Grandes Elephants. We got a lengthy calendar today. Lots of stuff listed. So let's get started. Noon at the Dewdrop Inn, it's Black Music Month Brunch. 2:30 at DBA, it's Young Lion Showcase. 3 o'clock at the Rabbit Hole, it's Dirt Monkey. Kiko Kamaki Duo is at Snug Harbor at 4:30. At 6:30 at DBA, Tuba Skinny. Dr. Lowe and Special Friends are playing Nola Brewing at 7. 7:30 at Snug Harbor's got Mamad Chokey and the New World Ensemble. DJ RQ Away is at Tipitina's at 8 o'clock with Lang Yep and special guest Brandon Terrell. Over at the Mudlark Theater at 8 o'clock, they have Nail Club Halves and Thirds. Grace, a Jeff Buckley tribute, is playing at the House of Blues at 8. Also at 8, over at 12 Mile Limit, they've got Bingo with Geneva Joy. Lynn Drury is playing Cafe Negril at 8 o'clock, while at True South, they have Mullet at 8. 9 o'clock, the Maple Leaf, it's the Love Muscles. Holy Diver at 9, you've got Blood and Earl, Fen Magus, and Gackt. Chasm Comfort, Natasha Dolores, and DJ Solo X are at Bar Rideau at 9, while over at Good Measure at 9, it's Willie Green Project. Dan Deacon with Tasha DeLay are at Siberia, getting started at 9. Over at Courtyard Brewing at 9, they've got Soraya Iden Duo. Dead Magnolia String Band are also playing at 9 o'clock, and they're at Brothers 3 Lounge. 10 o'clock at DBA, it's Dwayne Dupsey and the Zydeco Hellraisers. Emo Prom with the Push Jerks are at the Original Nightcap at 10 o'clock. Saturn Bar at 10 has Pleasure Savers, Don't Dance, Don't Come. No Control featuring 360 DJ set is at Santos Bar at 10. And at the House of Blues at 10, it is Shane Love. All right, let's get back to our music. We got story time in a half hour. But in the meantime, right now, we're going to hear a brand new song from Shawnee. This is Pizza Pie. 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

WTOL New Orleans 91.5 FM. That right there was Go Banana Go with Taco Meat. Before that was Lucky Diaz and the Family Jam Band with Cuantos Tacos, the taco song, which why I'm playing taco songs will become apparent when I start story time. Promise. We also heard Andrew and Polly in there with Tiny Dino. Ants, Ants, Ants before that with Away We Go. And we also heard Blue Egg in there with Willow Tree. Casey Bowles did Every Little Thing. We heard Miss Tootie and the Fruity Band doing the Belly Song. Debbie Dairyberry in there with Raisin Fingers. We also heard a new song from Shawnee, Pizza Pie. And I think that actually started off our hour right there. All right, couple announcements for you. Joystick Jukebox is WTOL's video game music specialty show. Recharge your soul with an abundance of beeps and bops. Written for consoles, handhelds, PCs, you name it. For gamers and non-gamers alike, anyone can find something to bob their head to on Joystick Jukebox every other Friday night from 8 till 10 p.m. NOLA Ready is the City of New Orleans online emergency alert system. 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Information includes supplies citizens should have on hand, how to form an emergency plan, what to include in an emergency kit and to-go bag, how to get out of town, and resources for pet owners and business owners. 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All right, while I get ready for story time, this is Itty Bitty Beats with Dragon Tea Party. 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

All right, that right there was Itty Bitty Beats with Dragon Tea Party. Today's DJ Lizzie story time is by Adam Rubin, and it is called Dragons Love Tacos. And this is honor of the Dragon Slide inside Storyland. They just opened up this week. They got a new design. I know some people are complaining the old one, you know, was better, but the Dragon Slide is open again. And so Dragon Story Time was in order. So here we go. Dragons Love Tacos. Hey, kid. Did you know that dragons love tacos? They love beef tacos and chicken tacos. They love really big, gigantic tacos and tiny little baby tacos as well. Why do dragons love tacos? Maybe it's the smell from the sizzling pan. Maybe it's the crunch of the crispy tortillas. Maybe it's a secret. Either way, if you want to make friends with dragons, tacos are key. Hey, dragon, why do you guys like tacos so much? But wait, as much as dragons love tacos, they hate spicy salsa even more. They hate spicy green salsa and spicy red salsa. They hate spicy chunky salsa and spicy smooth salsa. If the salsa is spicy at all, dragons cannot stand it. Why do dragons hate spicy salsa? Well, just one drop of hot sauce makes a dragon's ears smoke. Just one single speck of hot pepper makes a dragon snort sparks. Spicy salsa gives dragons the tummy troubles. And when dragons get the tummy troubles, ooh boy. If you want to make tacos for dragons, keep the toppings mild. Tomatoes, yes. Lettuce, yes. Cheese, good. Those are all good toppings for tacos for dragons. But hey, dragon, how do you feel about spicy taco toppings? Ugh. Dragons love parties. They like costume parties and pool parties. They like big, gigantic parties with accordions and tiny little parties with charades. Why do dragons love parties? Maybe it's the conversation. Maybe it's the dancing. Maybe it's the comforting sound of a good friend's laughter. The only thing dragons love more than parties, or tacos, is taco parties. And taco parties are parties with lots of tacos. If you want to have some dragons over for a taco party, you'll need buckets of tacos. Pants loads of tacos. The best way to judge is to get a boat and fill the boat with tacos. That's about how many tacos dragons need for a taco party. After all, dragons love tacos. But just remember, dragons hate spicy salsa. Before you host your taco party with dragons, get rid of all the spicy salsa. In fact, bury the spicy salsa in the backyard so the dragons can't find it. The dragons love your taco party. They love the music. They love the decorations. They especially love the tacos. Congratulations. It's a good thing you got rid of all that spicy... Wait a second. What are those little green things in that salsa? You didn't read the fine print, did you? Dragons, listen to me. Do not eat those tacos. Those little green specks in the salsa, those are jalapeno peppers. They're super spicy. I know you love tacos, dragons, but you are not going to love those tacos. Do not let those dragons eat those tacos. Crunch, crunch, crunch, crunch. Too late. Burp. The dragons burp fire all over. Burn the house down. Why would dragons help you rebuild your house? Maybe they're good Samaritans. Maybe they feel bad for wrecking it. Maybe they're just in it for the taco breaks. After all, dragons love tacos. The end. That was this week's DJ Lizzie story time, all about dragons and tacos, hence our taco songs, right?
I got a couple more taco songs, actually, and a couple more dragon songs. So that probably will finish us out here on the rest of the show. Coming up next, this is The Lucky Band with Taco Tuesday. 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

0: to Sam.
1: He was here a minute ago.
0: It was Ed. Ed the Invisible Dragon by Donna and the Andy right there. We also heard Laura Doherty in there with Paulette the Purple Dragonette. Chips and Salsa by Jim Cosgrove. We heard the Happy Racers with Lullaby Dragon. Justin Roberts did Fire Breathing Dragon. And then we also heard Taco Tuesday by Lucky Diaz and Jamie Family Jam Band. All after our story time with our book, Dragons Love Tacos. I'm getting out of here. I'll be back next Saturday, as always, for the Kid Show, 8 to 10. And I'm going to leave you guys now with one last dragon song. As a kid, I loved the Peter, Paul, and Mary version of Puff the Magic Dragon. And Broken Social Scene has a cover of it. So I thought we'd do that to end the show. So enjoy Puff the Magic Dragon by Broken Social Scene. Have a great rest of your Saturday, my friends. Stay safe and be kind.

0: at NOLA Brewing and Pizza Co., Dr. Lowe and Special Friends at 7:30 at Snug Harbor Jazz Bistro, Mad Mamound Chalky and the New World Ensemble at 8 o'clock at Tiptina's, DJ Runaway Lanyap with special guest Brandon Terrell at 8 o'clock at the Mudlark Theater, Nail Club Halves and Thirds at 8 o'clock at House of Blues, Grace Jeff Buckley Tribute at 8 o'clock at 12 Mile Limit, Bingo with Geneva Joy, Sexy Bingo at 8 o'clock at Cafe Negril, Lynn Drury, and at 8 o'clock at True South, Mullet, at 9 o'clock at the Maple Leaf Bar, The Love Muscles, at 9 o'clock at Holy Diver, Blood and 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Tashi Delay, at 9 o'clock at the Courtyard Brewery, Saria Idan Duo, at 9 o'clock at Brothers 3 Lounge, Dead Magnolia String Bean, at 10 o'clock at DBA, Dwayne Dotsy and Zydeco Hellraisers, at 10 o'clock at the Original Nightcap, Emo Prom with the Push Jerks, at 10 o'clock at the Saturn Bar, Pleasure Saviors Don't Dance, Don't Come, at 10 o'clock at Santos Bar, No Control featuring 360 DJ set, 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

Hey, this is WTUL New Orleans 91.5 FM, and I'm DJ Dollface. Just now, we heard Band of Horses, Compliments, Free Kitten, Yoshimi vs. Mascus, AJJ, Your Voice as I Remember It, Courtney Barnett, Mantis, The Backseat Drivers, My Whole World, Wachahatchee, Right Back to It, Max Biancon, List. And we started the hour with Pine Grove's Angelina. 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

a woman. 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Sammy, Sammy, Samsung, Sam, yeah, hey,

Maybe this time, and we started the half hour with the Breeders' Do You Love Me Now? 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And that's it for the calendar, and we'll get back onto the music now.

Hey, this is WTUL New Orleans 91.5 FM, and I'm DJ Dollface. In the past half hour, we've just heard John Batiste, Lean on My Love, MJ Lenderman, Rudolph, Geese, Taxes, Poison Girlfriend, Hardly Ever Smile Without You, Adrian Lenker, Ingadar, Elliot Smith, Junk Bond Trader, and Saint Etienne, Join Our Club. And we have a PSA and a promo. Have you or a loved one been impacted by incarceration? 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NOVAS is a community-led organization pursuing racial justice in the criminal legal system, advocating for a reduction of New Orleans jail population. 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And you can tune in Sunday mornings to the Cheese Music Show, a mellow, meditative mainstay at WTUL for over 50 years. Allow yourself to be awash in the soothing sounds of New Age music, ambient, down-tempo, Berlin School, and other sonically serene distant shores. 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

We'll get to that. A little bit of fiddle, banjo, old-time music, and a special guest as well will be stopping by. So that's all part of WTOL's Folk Show for this Saturday. Well, we are in the long dog days of summer, and that does not mean that the live music stops. In fact, we got a nice hefty calendar of things for you to choose from. Starting off right now at noon at the Dewdrop Inn in Central City, it's the Black Music Month brunch. DBA this afternoon starts at 2:30 with Young Lion Showcase. Over at the Rabbit Hole, they got a 3 p.m. show with Dirt Monkey. Snug Harbor starts at 4:30 with Kiko Komaki Duo. 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Later on at Snug Harbor, 7:30 and I assume 9:30 as well. Two shows for Mamu Choki and New World Ensemble. Tips. It says 8 on our calendar. I'm pretty sure it's 11. It's DJ Rockaway, the Lanyap version with special guest Brandon Terrell. Down at the Mudlark Theater on Port Street, Nail Club, Haves, and Thirds. That all starts at 8. Also at 8 at the House of Blues, it's Grace, a Jeff Buckley tribute. 12 Mile Limit on South Telemachus, 8 p.m. for Bingo with Geneva Joy. Cafe Negril, 8 p.m. for Lynn Drury. Over at True South, the old D-Max there on Norman C. Francis, about a block up from Tulane Ave, it is Mullet. Maple Leaf Bar, 9 p.m. for the Love Muscles. Over at the Holy Diver, they'll have Blood and Earl, Fen Magus, and Gackt. That's at 9. Bar Redux down in Poland Ave has Chaz and Comfort, Natasha Dolores, and DJ Soul X at 9. Also at 9 at the Good Measure in the Barnett Hotel, it's the Willie Green Project. Siberia, 9 p.m. for Dan Deacon with Tashi Delay. Courtyard Brewery on Camp Street, 1100 block, 9 o'clock for Saria Aiden Duo. The Brothers 3 Lounge on Magazine Street here in Uptown, 9 p.m. it's the Dead Magnolia String Band. 10 p.m. at DBA, Dwayne Dupsey and the Zydeco Hellraisers. The Original Nightcap, 10 o'clock for Emo Prong with the Push Jerks. Saturn Bar on St. Claude at 10 p.m. has Pleasure Saviors, Don't Dance, Don't Come. Santos Bar in the quarter there in Decatur, 10 o'clock for No Control featuring 360 DJ set. And 10 o'clock at House of Blues at Shane Love. We got a whole bunch of music for you coming up. As I say, we'll have a special guest, John Renshaw, stopping by, chatting with us about some of new music he's got coming out. So stick around for that. This is the Folk Show right here on WTUL New Orleans.

got up and they nodded goodbye. She called, hey, you left too much money. So what's it to you, they replied.

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I'm a rockabilly baby from Nashville, Tennessee. I'm a rockabilly baby and I love it when the crazy cause every note turns me on. I love seeing sitting chicken picking, never getting not even one no wrong. Plenty of fishes in the sea, but the ones meant for me is an old guitar slinger from Nashville, Tennessee.

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Plenty of fish in the sea, but the one's meant for me is an old guitar slinger. Just try to watch fingers. He's a real rockin' daddy, and he knows makes me happy. It's the way mama raised me. I'm a rockabilly baby.

Just finishing up that first set of music this Saturday afternoon. Start off with the theme song for the folk show. That's John Hartford's Back in the Good Old Days. I think it was only 1.5 channels coming out and a little bit fuzzy. I think we need to replace our needles there. That's a 1971 album from John Hartford. We heard from local singer-songwriter Natalie May from a 2017 release of hers called Run to You, and that was called River Green. Peter Cooper after that from up in Nashville. That was the first of two Chris Christopherson pen tunes. That was Here Comes a Rainbow Again. And then we heard from the Little Willies doing Christopherson's Best of All Possible Worlds. Hal Ketchum in there with the last album he put out before he passed. It was called I'm the Troubadour, and we heard Midnight Works for Me. Jeff and Vita, something recorded in 2007 in Denver. It's called Tonight Only Live. That was Rockabilly Baby. The group Honey Don't out of Bend, Oregon with A Big Buck in the Road. And we finished there with a group called Seconds Flat. They were only around for a few years out of Greenville, South Carolina in the mid-90s. And this is the last album they put out. They put out two albums. The first one I've never been able to find. This one is just called Seconds Flat, and that was Me and My Friend Heartache. We've got a couple announcements for you. I want to let you know that this public service announcement is brought to you by us here at WTUL New Orleans. You may have a hurricane evacuation plan, but can your pet come along? The website of the Governor's Office of Homeland Security and Emergency Preparedness has information about planning for your pets as a storm approaches. More information is available online at getagameplan.org. And Joystick Jukebox is WTUL's video game music specialty show. Recharge your soul with an abundance of beeps and bops written for consoles, handhelds, PCs, you name it. For gamers and non-gamers alike, anyone can find something to bop their heads to on Joystick Jukebox every other Friday night from 8 until 10 p.m. And I think that just was aired last night, and I saw that there's a new group in town that plays that kind of joystick jukebox sound, so that's exciting. And let's see, I think I'll play one more tune and then we'll chat with our guest John Renshaw, who's here in the studio with us, and give us an update of what he's been up to and some new music from him as well. This is the Folk Show right here in WTUL New Orleans 91.5 FM.

0: We are here in the studio with Mr. John Renshaw. Welcome back, John.
1: Hey, DJ Mark.
0: Yeah.
1: Folk Mark. Love it.
0: Yeah. Great to have you back. It's been, it's been quite a while since you've been down here. Probably
1: it's
0: close
1: been...
0: to a decade.
1: yeah, we don't have to say that.
0: Yeah.
1: But, yeah. And it still looks exactly the same.
0: Yeah. It's the great thing about college radio. You stick us in a basement and you have a bunch of college kids running it and they just put stuff up on the walls and, you know.
1: I tell you what,
0: just
1: though.
0: Keep going over.
1: What I do like is that tiger up in the corner.
0: Oh, yeah. Who knows where that came from? We got all sorts of crazy stuff in here. You know, Christmas lights, some ghoulie monster thing, big mural there. So, yeah, it's cool. It's eclectic, we'll say. And that's what we like about...
1: Should have brought something to hang up.
0: Well, that's what we like about TUL. You know?
1: Yeah.
0: You never know what you're going to get. But sometimes you come in here and it's just like you thought it was.
1: exactly how I thought
0: Strange
1: it was.
0: Strange and interesting.
1: Yeah.
0: We knew you years ago in a duo, Renshaw Davies. Mm-hmm. You've just brought some new music. So what's been happening in that time span between those years?
1: Let's see. A lot of stuff to eventually kind of cyclical, I would say. I kind of left the singer-songwriter folk world for a good while. But I'll just put a little... A line, 2020 and beyond. Let's. I went to school for a while, so I kind of had to make a conscious decision to stop promoting myself musically. My singer-songwriter. I wanted to learn music again. You know, not the right way, the wrong way, but I wanted to learn.
0: Yeah.
1: The fundamentals, and that quickly became a master's degree in composition, not so quickly, but, you know.
0: Cool.
1: Which I am very proud of, but at the same time, like, it's funny, immediately after I stopped making experimental compositions with instruments that I don't play, I go right to playing the acoustic guitar and singing songs that I write. And I'm also proud of that, because I believe this moment calls for simplicity and clear, direct messages, and I kind of want to provide I want to be something that people listen to that makes them comfortable enough to fall asleep. I don't want to get their nervous systems all dysregulated for the time being.
0: Well, as we're saying, you know, I'm obviously a big fan of education. You can never stop learning.
1: Mm-hmm.
0: And even though you're going back to playing the guitar and writing songs like you were doing before, do you feel that what you got in your master's is really helped refine or, you know, make your creativity that you feel better about?
1: I can't say enough about that aspect of things. I feel confident about the fact that I at least know what other people have done. It was music composition. It was wrapped up, you know, music degree. You learn about the history of music. You learn how to make music. You learn the rules. You learn business. You learn, you learn everything if you can. And fortunately, which is ironically, fortunately, I started during COVID when I could stay home all day and take 20 hours in a semester and learn Ableton courses, electronic music, and then like turn around and go to orchestration class. So sing in choir. I learned how to read music, sight reading. I learned how to write it. I learned how to write for other instruments. Really, the biggest takeaway, I think, was learning how instruments work together and learning how to, you know, you learn the rules, you break them. I'm not necessarily a musical rule breaker, like, consciously. I think I always want to at least have one thing that sounds, you know, kind of off, or not off, but you know.
0: Yeah, you're like tweaking it, yeah, so you know how it's supposed to work, and you can always tweak with it. And I think that's important in a lot of things you do, instead of just going in blindly and trying to do something. The interrupters.
1: Yeah, you know, and I mean, like, I didn't
0: know how it works.
1: I didn't have to learn how to write a. Well, you know, I learned how to write music in such a way that I could see it all in one piece, and not just like, yeah, blindly go in and just kind of like carve up the wall in my jail cell, right. You know, do a Shawshank Redemption. Like, I can see the whole thing in front of me. I can see, like, I'm working on an album right now. I can almost hear it, and not that. Like, before, it was, like, frustrating. Like, what do I do? How do I do this? Now I'm, like, I know exactly what I want to do. So I can, like, do things, like, call, you know, email this one person in town. Like, I want you to play this, and I'm going to write it for you. We're going to go in the studio. You can, you know, I want you to play on this because you're you, obviously, but I'm going to give you some music to play too,
0: at the same time. A little direction.
1: Because I've been, you know, I'm never a one to keep my mouth shut. So I've definitely had a lot of conversations pertaining to like this in, you know, in bars at night. And it's, but I remember talking to a woman who plays cello with me, and I'm like, to be honest, if you're a singer-songwriter and you're like asking someone to play the strings on your album and you don't have anything for them to play, then they should get writing credits, right? I mean,
0: right.
1: Yeah. I mean, it's as simple as
0: adding
1: that.
0: Adding their creativity.
1: Yeah. And not that they shouldn't get, you know, but most people don't want to always have to improvise. And it's not that that's a bad thing, but I think another thing I learned was how to improvise within a structure. Mm. So, you know, I don't know how I don't know if this is a conflict of interest. I did not go to Tulane. I went to another local school, School of the People. we'll just call it New Orleans for the radio. It was a big jazz program. I mean, the jazz program there is, I would put it up against any program of music, you know, in the world. New Orleans jazz,
0: right.
1: Come on.
0: Yeah. And
1: I learned the philosophy of jazz within my structure. I mean, I wasn't studying it so much, but I was studying. I soaked up everything I could, you know.
0: Cool.
1: And then finally, I was like, I'll get my master's degree. Same people. I just swooped right in. Did like a kind of a 4-year. I finished my undergrad. I did my master's 4 years. Normal college experience for the first time ever. you could say. Studied composition from the Renaissance up through now.
0: Wow.
1: I mean, my teachers are making music in the city. I just hope to be like, that's all I really hope for at this point, to be a functional, sustainable New Orleans musician.
0: Well,
1: who can hold their own.
0: I think you should tell everybody what that program is, because it sounds like it's awesome.
1: Good.
0: There's no conflict.
1: The UNO.
0: I would put my money on that.
1: University of New Orleans.
0: Well, excellent. Yeah. Great. So why don't you tell us about, you brought in a 7-inch.
1: Yes.
0: Why don't you tell us what's going on with that? You say you got some new music. This is some of it.
1: Honestly, these two songs were, in a way, inspired by something bigger than ourselves. They just came to me, one of those, not at once, but they came to me. It's called Little by Little is the package. It's two songs, Little by Little, to play on words. Both of the songs have little in the title and in the lyrics. The first, the A side, I guess, Two Little Birds. It's honestly like I wanted to. It was a little melody, like a little, like kind of a nursery rhyme little melody, like about, you know, Two Little Birds. It was written, I don't know how morose I want to get right now, but both of these songs deal with grief and loss and dealing with it. And the first song was kind of a song about, you know, we had in my family, we have this kind of, I don't know what you would call it, but years ago, my grandpa passed. We always said he came back as a blue jay. You know, he was a big Jesuit guy. So he came back as a blue jay, and he would visit my grandma, you know. And then she passed away, and I just had this, like, kind of vision of these two little birds and, like, this one kind of, like, you know, just talking to her while...
0: Cool. Yeah.
1: come on. You know, when you're ready. And then the other song, Floating, is written after my dog passed away. And it was kind of over years. I originally had the title for my master's recital. I kind of created a lot of these melodies within that structure. Like, I always had my eye on this, you know. I didn't want to write music that I would never be able to use again, just to pass. Like, was one thing that made school, like, kind of practical yet really hard for, not for me, but just hard. I take on everything I get, but also it has to be good, you know?
0: Right. It's not just an assignment that
1: yeah,
0: you
1: it's not an assignment. It's all kind of part of the greater.
0: Yeah.
1: So I kind of came up with these. Like, I had, about an hour to fill. I did not learn guitar at school. I was very hard about that. I wanted to learn how to play the piano. So I learned how to play the piano. I played the piano with a string quartet. Came up with kind of like this loose collection of instrumental songs, I guess you could say. School academic structures hate ambiguity, I will say. So that was always a fight of, like, kind of defining this ambiguous grouping of songs. So I was always like, well, you know what?
0: That's funny for a jazz program, too.
1: Yeah, exactly. Well, that was not the people that were giving me my grades. Yeah. I was
0: the Renaissance
1: lucky,
0: composition people.
1: I was fortunately, I had a good mix of historical influences, and also my main professor, Dr. Bouchard, Carrie Bouchard, who actually works with the Versapel music group in town. She's a big new music composer. She really, like, I mean, I had lessons with her once a week for 4 years. So, wow. I mean, we're just like, you know.
0: Yeah.
1: I was learning structures of, I mean, 20th century composition. And more than just the music, but the philosophy behind making it and the time it was made and what it was a reaction to, like, learning the history, the progress of music from the Renaissance till now, which I can, you know, I consider myself part of, you know, now.
0: Yes,
1: obviously.
0: Yeah,
1: so,
0: absolutely.
1: So it gave me kind of like a mission to be like, you know what, I want to be in one of these books one day. So I'm gonna write the simplest song kind of in the face of, like, all this chaotic noise, you know, that isn't just in the music industry nowadays. I wanted to be a voice of not academia. I'm not, like, you know, I wanted to be a folk singer still.
0: Mm-hmm.
1: And that isn't taught in school. So I always wanted to keep that in my periphery, like Woody Guthrie is my... I wanted to be like Woody Guthrie with a master's degree in music composition. Like, I'm not asking you to come play 1-3, 1-4-5. I'm asking you to come play, like, I need to make a chart for you. Like, you're not just going to be able to come and, like, improvise over these changes anymore. You know? Before it was, oh, this change is funny because I don't know better. Now it's like, no, I do know better. I know, like the structures of these hour-long pieces of music. So I'm kind of, like, angling towards making this new record. It's going to be 12 songs. I kind of want to write it as, like, you know, a long-form project, like, that's connected. Like, not quite a symphony, obviously, because those have orchestras.
0: Cool.
1: But,
0: let's check this song out. We'll come back and talk about what your vision is for this song. We're chatting with John Renshaw. He's got some new music out. I think I got side A queued up. I guess we'll find out, huh?
1: Mm-hmm.
0: You got it tuned to WTUL New Orleans.

0: That right there is something brand new from John Renshaw. He's here with us in the studio, and we've been chatting up a bunch about music and music theory and composition and going through the learning process and applying that and what it all means to you and how you set that into your music you're making now. And this one in particular, what was the title of this one?
1: Two Little Birds.
0: Two Little Birds. And we're saying kind of earlier, you were saying you want to be more, I don't know, quiet but simpler and more on a Woody Guthrie-esque kind of vibe. And then we're talking how Laurel Canyon, as we listen to this, has, you have some strings in there. It's light. And you said this is going to be part of a larger album you're starting to put together, so songs, and you're releasing a little bit out now. Mm-hmm. But this is not going to be the version that's on
1: this one's the special. Album. There's not going to be a digital release.
0: So it's not really a single.
1: No. It's not really a single. It's just more of a. It's a lot of things I could pontificate and whatever on, but like. When I see overarching trends that I don't like in the world, I usually try to like pick at them and poke at them and not follow them blindly. So I'm saying like, and not that I don't have, I love all music. I mean, before COVID, I was working on electronic music pretty heavily. Mm. I'm doing film scores and stuff. Like I know how to, like that world is very, like fresh in my mind. And it was funny because like I kind of started this project in school. I knew like I was gonna want to do it. So Renshaw Davies actually recorded an EP before we split, of, you know, style like this, like very much like live, our songs. I'm gonna put a couple of them on the record, and I thought it was really great. You know, I didn't have a chance to do anything with it, you know, but I was like, yeah, let's put a pin in this, come back with all my ducks in a row. And I just, it was funny, like, I started making electronic dance music in COVID. Like, what am I doing? It's like I wrote a song about dancing, you know, in my room, you know. Like, what are we going to do? But it's honestly, like, I was very anxious, as we all were. So, I learned techniques about how to make myself not regulate my nervous system.
0: Yep, yep.
1: Playing acoustic guitar, singing has always been that. For me, like they're like it's just like one of those things. Like if I know I'm anxiety is not the main point, but if it's like meditation almost, like in the way I write lyrics, like it's almost like a chant or a mantra. I repeat it over and over again. This past song, like I've had I have probably a book's worth of lines. You know,
0: yeah,
1: because everything rhymes with blue.
0: Well, that's interesting. I like that mantra idea.
1: It's a mantra
0: as sort of meditation with your songs.
1: And I remember one song I'm going to put on the record is a mantra. It was around Christmas and COVID, which is probably just the most depressing time in the time of depressing times. That was one of them. I was living uptown. I was walking around uptown, as you know, that we tended to do. And I think I saw like a house porch show with a string quartet playing Beatles songs. And I was just, I mean, it just, everything clicked in my mind. I went home and like, I finished the song. I'd been, you know, just, I couldn't finish. And I just finished, I wrote these, the two simplest lyrics I could possibly finish, and then I just, like, it all just came out, like, just, like, broke down in tears, you know? Wow. Like, here it is, you know, it was a mantra, it was just, like, it was very much cathartic, which is a blessing and a curse, because if that's my method, then that means every time I write a song, it's really... You know, and this is very much in that course because, hey, I'm writing about things that make me
0: yes,
1: feel
0: yeah.
1: a certain way, and not, it's not some abstract like thing, you know. So I've learned how to like kind of like really dig into what is making me feel a certain way, and songs are the way that I deal with it. I mean, it'll always be the case.
0: Yeah. Well, yeah, very, very personal then. Mm-hmm. Well, let's go on out here. I'll flip this one over and tell us what we're going to hear.
1: This next song is called Floating. So the title comes from, I was seeing someone for a little while, and she came over and she was like, I just feel like I'm floating. And I don't know, like, you know, just kind of, I don't have any, you know, I'm just, I don't know what I'm doing. It was getting into the summer, and like, I'm like, yeah, that makes sense. And it probably only makes sense to certain people. Luckily, you're saying that to me.
0: Yeah, interesting. Because I think floating, people think of it as maybe a euphoric feeling. As opposed to a sort of floundering, maybe.
1: Yeah, and I've like always associated it with that kind of literary device of like, or not literary device, but like, you know, the floating and falling thing, like,
0: oh yeah,
1: flying, like you're, yeah, you know, you're falling, you still, what is that song from that movie with Jeff Bridges, he had, the weary kind, I always loved that one.
0: Oh yeah,
1: he had a song, I think that was his big hit, it was like, feels like, it's funny how falling feels like flying. So of course that creates in my mind, like, I have to find every combination of ways to say these words. That's another part of the process.

0: And I can do that in a way now that still allows me to create like spontaneous, heartfelt music and I guess what I was alluding to earlier with the culture thing, I'm very much using this as a vehicle to promote music in this way that's not created in a lab.
1: Mm-hmm.
0: You know, not AI. I'm not
1: anti-AI.
0: That's right, anti-AI. I'm not even putting it on the internet. You know, it's like once I've been through the social media world, and it's every time I go on social media and I see someone go, you have to post 30 times a day.
1: Right.
0: It's like, you know what? You don't get paid for that. You know, I started simplifying my approach. Am I going to get paid for this?
1: Right, yeah.
0: Social media is it's great, don't get me wrong, but it's also kind of like a tumor. It's like, why are we diverting over here again? Why am I posting 30 times a day instead of practicing the scale 30 times a day? And I don't know. Now I teach music. Now I teach these things, and it's honestly, talking to little kids has helped me to really narrow my expression. I have to talk in a way that is understood, you know, by someone who doesn't know.
1: Yes,
0: that was always the hard part for me, talking to people and expressing what I actually think, and not just leaving it up to. So, where were we?
1: Well, let's wrap up. We'll do this song.
0: Yeah,
1: John, thank you so much for coming here. It's been great to see you and to chat with you.
0: Yeah.
1: And I won't ask where people can find you on social media.
0: I am on social media. Sorry. I often
1: gripe.
0: But
1: where can they find your music as well?
0: I often gripe. But I do have an Instagram, and I do have a TikTok, and I do have a Facebook, and I do have the DMs are open. I'm going to tell you. If you ask me if you want to buy one of these records, I sold one the other day. I mailed it off and...
1: Cool.
0: About 30 minutes after I was asked.
1: Old school mail order catalog style.
0: So just, you know, don't be afraid. DM, you know, I read the requests, you know, like, I'm not going to like, you know, I'm actually, the reason why I hate it so much is because I'm completely addicted to it.
1: Yeah.
0: That's the intent. I mean, I wish I was posting at this point. I mean, it would at least be worth my time. Instead of, I mean, I think I was up till 5 a.m. last night just scrolling TikTok. Unbelievable.
1: Well, go find John Renshaw on the social medias and go get some of his music.
0: Yeah.
1: Because it's good. And he'll be putting out a new album. You have a title for this one yet? The album?
0: No, I don't. I'm probably just going to, you know what? I just kind of want to do something like, John Renshaw, folk songs, number one.
1: It's a Willie Watson way. Yeah. And like I said, Brent Cobb just did the same thing.
0: Exactly.
1: So, John, thank you so much for coming down. And I'll check out this last track called Floating. And you are tuned to WTUL New Orleans 91.5 FM.

0: Chris finished up there with something from Chris Brashear, one that Robin and Linda Williams wrote called Green Summertime. New Orleans band Loose Cattle prior to that from a 2021 album of theirs called Heavy Lifting, and that was a tune that Paul Sanchez wrote called He's Old, She's High. Mama Said String Band prior to that with Good Company. We heard from Audrey Ault from a 2011 release called Come Find Me Doing Tree. And I'm With Her, the supergroup of Sarah Jarosz, Ifo Donovan, and Sarah Watkins. This comes off of their new live album, Sing Me Alive is the name. I was recorded at a bunch of venues along their tour they did last year. And that was one recorded in Atlanta called Wild and Clear and Blue. Well, got some catching up of information for y'all, and I'll tell you what's going on in New Orleans today. Starting at 2:30 over at DBA on Frenchman Street, it is the Young Lion Showcase. Dirt Monkey is at the Rabbit Hole early at 3 o'clock. Snug Harbor starts at 4:30 with Kiko Komaki Duo. Later on at DBA, 6 p.m. for Tuba Skinny. Nola Brewery down on Chapultepec, 7 p.m. for Dr. Lowe along with special guests. Snug Harbor, 7:30 and 9:30 for Mahmoud Choki and New World Ensemble. Tipitina's, it's DJ Rockaway Langyap version with special guest Brandon Terrell. We have 8 on our calendar, but I'm pretty sure it starts later than that, probably 11-ish at Tips. The Mudlark Theater down on Port Street, 8 p.m. for Nail Club along with Haves and Thirds. The House of Blues, 8 p.m. It's Grace, a Jeff Buckley tribute. 12 Mile Limit in Mid-City, 8 o'clock for Bingo with Jennifer Joy. Cafe Negril on Frenchman Street, Lynn Drury will be playing starting at 8 p.m. At True South, that's the old D-Max on Norman C. Francis right there by Tulane Ave, 8 o'clock for Mullet. Maple Leaf Bar, 9 p.m. It's the Love Muscles. At the Holy Diver at 9, it's Blood and Earl, Fen Magus, and Gackt. Bar Redux down there on Poland Ave, 9 o'clock. Chasm Comfort, Natasha Dolores, and DJ Soul X. The Good Measure inside the Barnett Hotel on Carondelet Street, 9 o'clock. It's Willie Green Project. Siberia, Dan Deacon with Tashi Delay at 9. Also at 9 at the Courtyard Brewery, it's Saraya Iden Duo. The Brothers 3 Lounge here uptown on Magazine Street, 9 p.m. for Dead Magnolia String Band. Later on at DBA, 10 o'clock, Dwayne Dupsy and the Zydeco Hellraisers. The Original Nightcap, 10 o'clock for Emo Prom with the Push Jerks. Saturn Bar has Pleasure Saviors, Don't Dance, Don't Come at 10. Santa's Bar on Decatur in the Quarter, 10 p.m. for No Control featuring 360 DJ set. House of Blues at 10 has Shane Love, and at 11 o'clock at the Bon Ton Roulet, it is Zita. And today is a voting day here in the parish and the state, and I believe the polls are open until 7 p.m. And got a couple of more announcements for you. 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And Equality Louisiana supports policy initiatives that will make Louisiana a better place for all families. They are currently seeking volunteers all across the state. More information is available online at equalityla.org. I was talking off mic with John Renshaw about Brent Cobb's new album, and so we're going to hear a track off of it. It's called Live a Song, Write a Memory, right here on the folk show WTUL in New Orleans.
1: One, two, three, one.

Something brand new there from Old Crow Medicine Show. The album's called Union Made, and that was Rainbow Stew. Eliza Gilkinson prior to that with Borderline off a 2008 album. The Green Cards with Life's a Freeway. Before that, we had Eastbound Jesus with Corn Whiskey. Phil Madeira before that with Mercyland. And we started off with a brand new album from Brent Cobb. It's very stripped down. Album is called Live a Song, Write a Memory, and that was the title track off of that album from Brent Cobb. And about ready to head on out, but stick around because DJ Earshot is here pulling out some great music for you. And I want to give a big thanks to John Renshaw for stopping by and talking to us and dropping off some new music, so we'll add it to our station collection here. I'm going to leave you with something from where their CD is. Well, it's Andy Hoffman and the Bigos. Some of you know Andy. You probably know the music as well. So got a little throwback here. Thanks for listening, and we'll catch up with y'all next week. This is Folk Show right here on WTUL New Orleans.

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Our technology here is struggling a little bit to keep pace with all that good stuff we want to play for you. We just stopped right there in the middle. But in any case, we'll get right to it here. This is Sweetheart of the Radio, your 2 hours of Americana programming here on Saturday afternoon. It's always a pleasure following Mark Twang and the Folk Show. We're going to be getting to some tunes here in a minute, but before that, it being the top of the hour, I have a pretty lengthy calendar of events to read for you. Here at 2:30 at DBA, the Young Lion Showcase. 3 o'clock, the Rabbit Hole on Aretha Castle Haley has Dirt Monkey. 4:30, Snug Harbor Jazz Bistro hosts Kiko Kamaki Duo. 6 o'clock at DBA, Tuba Skinny. 7 o'clock, Nola Brewing and Pizza Company has Dr. Lowe and Special Friends. Sets at 7:30 and 9:30 at Snug Harbor Jazz Bistro, Mahmoud Chouki, and New World Ensemble. 8 o'clock, Tipitina's has DJ Rockaway Lanyap with special guest Brandon Terrell. 8 o'clock, Mudlark Theater at 1200 Port Street has Nail Club, Haves, and Thirds. 8 o'clock at House of Blues New Orleans, Grace, a Jeff Buckley tribute. 8 o'clock at 12 Mile Limit, Bingo with Genevieve Joy. That's sexy bingo. 8 o'clock, Cafe and Grill has Lynn Drury. 8 o'clock at True South has Mullet. 9 o'clock at Maple Leaf Bar, The Love Muscles. 9 p.m. at Holy Diver, Blood and Earl, Finn Magus, and Gackt. 9 o'clock, Bar Redux has Chasm Comfort,

Santos Bar Has No Control, featuring a 360 DJ set. 10 o'clock House of Blues New Orleans has Shane Love. And lastly, 11 p.m. Le Bon Temps Roulé hosts Zeta. Okay, that was a mouthful. We're going to get into the music here. Here with you for the next 2 hours, playing Americana singer-songwriter stuff. If there's anything you'd like to hear, I would love to hear from you. Please give me a call here in the station. You can reach me at 504-865-5885. 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

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It's 2:30 here in the Crescent City, which means I've still got an hour and a half left of Americana music for your ears before I turn it on over to, gosh, I get my days crossed because I'm on Sundays too. I think we got electronic up next, but whatever it is, it'll be good because you're on WTUL. I have a few announcements here for you at the half hour. The Newcomb Art Gallery showcases a permanent collection of 19th and 20th century pieces produced at Newcomb College, in addition to hosting quarterly traveling exhibitions featuring mostly contemporary artists. The world-renowned Newcomb Pottery section represents the largest area of holdings at the museum and features several rare, exhibition-only, and early experimental pieces. More information is available online at www.newcombartgallery.com or by phone at 504-865-5328. 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Okay, folks, without further ado, back to the music. 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

It's just about 3 o'clock here in the Crescent City, and you've got your radio dials tuned to WTOL New Orleans. 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Thank you so much for being here and for tuning in. Got just another hour left of Americana Tunes before I turn it on over to the electronic show. It being the top of the hour, I have a calendar of events to read for you, and it is a lengthy one, so buckle up. Let's see, started about a half hour ago, 2:30 DBA, has Young Lion Showcase. 3 o'clock, The Rabbit Hole on Aretha Castle Haley has Dirt Monkey. 4:30, Snug Harbor Jazz Bistro hosts the Kiko Kamaki Duo. 6 o'clock at DBA, Tuba Skinny. 7 o'clock, Nola Brewing and Pizza down there on Chapatoulas has Dr. Lowe and Special Friends. 7:30, Snug Harbor Jazz Bistro hosts Mahmoud Chouki and New World Ensemble. 8 o'clock, Tipitina's has DJ Rockaway, Lanyap, with special guest Brandon Terrell. 8 o'clock, Mudlark Theater has Nail Club, Haves, and Thirds. 8 o'clock at House of Blues New Orleans, Grace, a Jeff Buckley tribute. 8 o'clock, 12 Mile Limit has Bingo with Genevieve Joy. 8 o'clock at Cafe Negril, Lynn Drury. 8 o'clock at True South, which is old D-Max down there. On Norman C. Francis, Mullet. 9 o'clock, Maple Leaf Bar hosts the Love Muscles. 9 o'clock at Holy Diver, Blood and Earl, Fen Magus, and Gackt. 9 o'clock at Bar Redux, down there on Poland. Chasm Comfort, Natasha Dolores, DJ Solo X. 9 o'clock at Good Measure, Willie Green Project. 9 p.m. at Siberia, Dan Deacon with Tashi Delay. 9 at the Courtyard Brewery, Saria Idan Duo. 9 o'clock at Brothers 3 Lounge, Dead Magnolia String Band. 10 o'clock, DBA host Dwayne Dopsy and the Zydeco Hellraisers. 10 o'clock at the Original Nightcap, Emo Prom with the Push Jerks. 10 o'clock at Saturn Bar, Pleasure Saviors, Don't Dance, Don't Come. 10 o'clock, Santos Bar has No Control, featuring a 360 DJ set. 10 p.m. at the House of Blues New Orleans, Shane Love. And last but certainly not least, 11 p.m., Le Bon Temps Roulé hosts Zita. Whew, okay, here for another hour with you. If there's anything you'd like to hear, I'd love to hear from you. Please give me a call here in the station. You can reach me at 504-865-5885. Up next, a little Valerie June. Keep it locked right here to WTUL New Orleans.

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I'm your host, DJ Earshot, for the next half hour before we slide on into the electronic show. A few brief announcements here before we get back to the music. This public service announcement is brought to you by WTOL New Orleans. The Jean Lafitte National Historic Park and Preserve consists of six sites in Louisiana, three of which are in the metropolitan New Orleans area: the Laura C. Hudson Visitor Center in the French Quarter, the Barataria Preserve, and the Chalmette Battlefield and National Cemetery. More information about these sites is available online at www.nps.gov/JELA or by phone at 504-589-3882. 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Joystick Jukebox is WTUL's video game music specialty show. Recharge your soul with an abundance of beeps and bops, written for consoles, handhelds, PCs, you name it. For gamers and non-gamers alike, anyone can find something to bob their head to on Joystick Jukebox every other Friday night from 8 to 10 p.m. right here on WTUL New Orleans. Okay, take a brief minute to read what it is that you've been listening to. We just closed out that set with T-Bone Burnett featuring Roseanne Cash there on that track, doing a song entitled I'm Gonna Get Over This. Prior to that, we heard one from Ramsey Midwood doing Mohawk River from Shootout at the OK Chinese Restaurant. Before that, we heard something new to the station I'm not familiar with, but liked it anyhow. Joanne Robertson doing Why Me from her album Blur. Hooray from the Riff Raff prior to that doing Something's Wrong from Lookout Mama. We heard from Rye Cooter doing Harbor of Love from The Prodigal Son. Guy Clark live doing a live version of Homegrown Tomatoes. Heard from Steve Earle before that doing After Mardi Gras. And Valerie June doing Slip Slide On By. I think that covers the last half hour. Again, as a reminder, you can always take a look at our playlist on our website at WTULNewOrleans.com or WTUL.FM. We'll also get you there. Up next, something from local band Lily Unless and the If Onlys. Keep it locked right here to WTUL New Orleans.

Yo, what's up? It's 4:01 p.m. here on WTUL New Orleans. This is me, DJ A6, and it's System Exclusive, playing electronic music and electronic adjacent music until 6 for the next 2 hours. So strap in. I selected stuff for a sunny day, and it's not a sunny day. It's quite a terrible, sad, gray day. But you take what you can. So, yeah. All right. 91.5 FM, WTUL, New Orleans. I'll read off the calendar in a few minutes. Just want to get myself situated.

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The Love Muscles. Holy Diver at 9:30, Blood and Earl, Fen Magus and Gackt, Bar Redux at 9 p.m., Chasm Comfort, Natasha Dolores, and DJ Solo X, Good Measure at 9, Willie Green Project, Siberia at 9 p.m., Dan Deacon with Tashi Delay, Courtyard Brewery at 9, Saria Idan Duo, Brothers 3 Lounge at 9, Dead Magnolia String Band, DBA at 10, Dwayne Dopsy and Zydeco Hellraisers, Original Nightcap at 10 p.m., Emo Prom with the Push Jerks, Saturn Bar at 10, Pleasure Saviors, Don't Dance, Don't Come, Santos Bar at 10, No Control featuring 360 DJ Set, House of Blues at 10, Shane Love, and then Le Bon Temps Roulet at 11, Zeta. Wow, whoever's writing the calendar is doing a great job. A lot of stuff going on. All right, that's it. Bye.

Yeah.

Hey there, it's 4:34 p.m. here on WTUL New Orleans. That's 91.5 FM. Got some stuff to read off. PSA and then a promo, so... Ooh, it's a long one. All right. If you need to evacuate for a hurricane, having important documents ready to go can help get your recovery process started quickly and efficiently in the worst cases. 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

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I am DJ A6, and this is System Exclusive Electronic Music Show, entering the second hour, going until 6. So, yes. All right, calendar for tonight. So, DBA at 6, it's Tuba Skinny. 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Lanyap with special guest Brandon Terrell. 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House of Blues at 8 p.m. Grace, a Jeff Buckley tribute. 12 Mile Limit at 8, Bingo with Geneva Joy, Cafe Negril at 8 p.m., Lynn Drury, True South at 8, Mullet, Maple Leaf Bar at 9 p.m., The Love Muscles, Holy Diver at 9, Blood and Earl, Fen Magus and Gackt, Bar Redux at 9 p.m., Chasm Comfort, Natash Dolores, and DJ Solo X. Good Measure at 9, Willie Green Project, Siberia at 9, Dan Deacon with Tashi Delay, Courtyard Brewery at 9, Soraya Eden Duo, Brothers 3 Lounge at 9, It's Dead Magnolia Strim Band, DBA at 10, Dwayne Dopsy and Zydeco Hellraisers, The Original Nightcap at 10, Emo Prom with The Push Jerks, Saturn Bar at 10, Pleasure Saviors, Don't Dance, Don't Come, Santos Bar at 10 p.m., No Control featuring 360 DJ Set, House of Blues at 10, Shane Love, and then Le Bon Temps Brulee at 11, Zeta. And that's it. It's 5:04 here on WTUL New Orleans, 91.5 FM.

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1: In forum, President and Party Line Court, to be offered to be proposed to the chair for investigation, research, analysis, exploration, paper essay. Such show a sort of short time family transcendence, utilized to take advantage of matrix Boolean algebra and N to be described Roche theory.

Hey, what's up? It's 5:44, about to be 5:45 here on WTUL New Orleans. It's 91.5 FM. All right, it's DJ Asics. Last 15 minutes of my show, system exclusive, going until 6 p.m. I got a PSA and a promo to read off really quickly. 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Joystick Jukebox is WTUL's video game music specialty show. 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

You're tuned in to W2L New Orleans 91.5 FM. That was You Ain't Leaving by the Wailing Souls. Starting right now at DBA is Tuba Skinny. 7 o'clock at NOLA Brewing and Pizza Company is Dr. Lowe and Special Friends. 7:30 at Snug Harbor Jazz Bistro is Mahmoud, Choki, and the New World Ensemble. 8 o'clock at Tiptina's is DJ RQ Away, Lanyap with special guest Brandon Terrell. 8 o'clock at Mudlark Theater is Nail Club, Haves and Thirds. 8 o'clock at House of Blues is Grace, a Jeff Buckley tribute. 8 o'clock at 12 Mile Limit is Bingo with Geneva Joy, Sexy Bingo. 8 o'clock at Cafe Negril is Lynn Drury. 8 o'clock at True South is Mullet. 9 o'clock at the Maple Leaf Bar, we've got the Love Muscles. 9 o'clock at Holy Diver is Blood and Earl, Fen Magus, and Gacked. 9 o'clock at Bar Redux is Chasm Comfort, Natasha Dolores, and DJ Solo X. 9 o'clock at Good Measure is the Willie Green Project. 9 o'clock at Siberia, we've got Dan Deacon with Tashi Delay. 9 o'clock at the Courtyard Brewery is Saria Idan Duo. 9 o'clock at the Brothers 3 Lounge is Dead Magnolia String Band. 10 o'clock at DBA is Dwayne Doopsie and the Zydeco Hellraisers. 10 o'clock at the Original Nightcap is Emo Prom with the Push Jerks. 10 o'clock at Saturn Bar, we've got Pleasure Saviors, Don't Dance, Don't Come. 10 o'clock at Santos Bar is No Control featuring 360 DJ Set. 10 o'clock at the House of Blues is Shane Love. And last but not least, at 11 at Le Bon Ton's is Zeta. Let's get right into the music.

You're tuned in to WTO New Orleans 91.5 FM. That was Blue Gardenia by Lee Morgan. Before that was Weeping Time by Etienne Charles. Before that we heard Shotgun Blues by Neil Gray. Then Where the Mountains Fall into the Sea by Barakat. Before that was Blue Magic by Don Sebesky. And we started off the hour with You Ain't Leaving by The Wailing Souls. Did you know that Gift of Life is a blood stem cell and bone marrow donor registry, helping children and adults battling blood cancer to find the matches they need when they need them? More information is available online at giftoflife.org or by phone at 800-9-MARROW. Also, Sunday nights at 8 p.m., W2L's Classical and Experimental Program 2021 rounds out the weekend with 4 hours of music from the birth of modernism to today. Each week, DJ Pennebaker explores a range of styles and sounds from contemporary compositions to 20th century classics, with excursions into electronic music and the avant-garde. A Sunday night feature for nearly 40 years, 2021 airs Sundays from 8 p.m. to midnight here on WTUL. Let's get right back into the music. I can play Moon River.

Thank you.

You're tuned in to WTL New Orleans 91.5 FM. That was Hong Kong Rain by Pacific Rim. Before that, we heard Earthly Pleasures by Andy Summers. Before that was September Glide by Paul Ritchie. And we started off with Moon River by George Adams. Got quite a long calendar to read for you. Starting right now at NOLA Brewing and Pizza Company is Dr. Lowe and Special Friends. 7:30 at Snug Harbor Jazz Bistro is Mahmoud Choki and the New World Ensemble. 8 o'clock at Tipitina's is DJ RQ Away. Then Yap with special guest Brandon Terrell. 8 o'clock at Mudlark Theater is Nail Club, Haves and Thirds. 8 o'clock at House of Blues is Grace, a Jeff Buckley tribute. 8 o'clock at the 12 Mile Limit is Bingo with Geneva Joy, Sexy Bingo. 8 o'clock at Cafe Negril is Lynn Drury. 8 o'clock at True South is Mullet. 9 o'clock at Maple Leaf Bar, we've got the Love Muscles. Playing at 9 at the Holy Diver is Blood and Earl, Fen Magus, and Gackt. 9 o'clock at Bar Redux is Chasm Comfort, Natasha Dolores, and DJ Solo X. 9 o'clock at Good Measure is the Willie Green Project. 9 o'clock at Siberia is Dan Deacon with Tashi DeLay. 9 o'clock at the Courtyard Brewery is Saria Idan Duo. 9 o'clock at the Brothers 3 Lounge is Dead Magnolia String Band. 10 o'clock at DBA, we've got Dwayne Dupsy and the Zydeco Hellraisers. 10 o'clock at the Original Nightcap is Emo Prom with the Push Jerks. 10 o'clock at Saturn Bar is Pleasure Saviors Don't Dance, Don't Come. 10 o'clock at Santos Bar is No Control featuring 360 DJ Set. 10 o'clock at the House of Blues is Shane Love. And 11 o'clock at Le Bon Ton's is Zeta. That's all I've got for you right now. I'm DJ Golly G, here for another hour. Let's get right into it.